0: Yo.
1: Pull over as I was walking down the street and yelling out of his car window, and then I went onto the waterfront. He clearly got out of his car and came and told me that he was going to throw me in the harbour, and then as I walked away from him, said that he was going to kill me.
0: That's news.
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0: In sport, the All Blacks can now direct their full attention towards the Springboks after a clean sweep of wins over South Africa's franchise teams. They've rallied from an 18-point second-half deficit to beat the Lions 41-35. Openside flanker Ethan Blackadder has enhanced his chances of cracking the top team for the second test on Sunday morning at Cape Town after a busy showing in Johannesburg. He scored two tries and led the carry count. Blackadder says the message has been clear that the test side will be picked on form.
4: Renz has been awesome like that, so yeah, the selection's in their hands.
0: The Football Ferns preparations for next year's World Cup will continue with a pair of matches away against Panama in October. That's sport. I'm Malcolm Jordan.
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5: Weather Watch 24/7. A Met Service forecast for Queenstown today. Rain easing this afternoon. Light winds. Tonight's low 3. Tomorrow, occasional rain. Strong easterlies turning a lighter northerly in the evening. Tomorrow's high 9. Alexandra today. Periods of rain easing this afternoon but staying cloudy. Light winds. Tonight's low 3. Occasional rain tomorrow with strong northeasterlies developing in the morning. Tomorrow's high 8 degrees. Wānaka today. Rain heavy at times but easing this afternoon with southeasterlies easing this evening. Tonight's low 3. Tomorrow, rain with southeasterlies turning northerly in the evening. Tomorrow's forecast high 7.
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6: It's wet weather conditions right across the network's roads. Today, expect rain throughout most of the morning and through this evening. Please drive safe, drive to the conditions, change, reduce your speed where necessary, and happy Wednesday.
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G'day, Wanaka Wednesday. Girls just want to have fun. Cyndi Lauper, Peter Mac this afternoon. Everybody's talking today, of course, about the untimely passing of Dolly Parton. 80 years of age, that's not really old these days. And was totally unexpected with her being lined up to do other concert dates in the future. And she'd been having, though, a spell of bad health. And it literally rocked the world. Dolly, of course, had some of the most quintessential pop, country pop crossover hits of all time. So there was her big effort there with Kenny Rogers with the Old Islands in the Stream, which I must have played on the radio over the years thousands and thousands of times, especially in the first 30 years. But she also was a very generous person when it came to supporting charities and various causes as well. And of course, who can overlook Dollywood? Dollywood, her theme park, came from very, very, very poor beginnings, a very, very, not depraved, but possibly deprived childhood, and went on to conquer the world, really, with her heart and her voice. So rest in peace, Dolly Parton, the world's lost one of the big stars, one of the biggest stars.

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1: Pink and Willow, Cover Me in Sunshine with Train and Alex Warren in there this afternoon as well. They've peddled back the warnings in some parts of the country, but we've still got a fair bit to take in today for over the next couple of days, so I'll run through the road snowfall warnings and the heavy snow watch separately a little later in this hour. But firstly, let's take a look at the seven-day forecast. And for the rest of today, some rain heavy at times, easing this afternoon. Our top of 10. We're down to 3 degrees overnight. Tomorrow, periods of rain, possibly quite heavy through the day. Easing, though, at night. 7 is tomorrow's top. Into Friday, mostly cloudy. There's the chance of a shower. Northerlies turning westerly for a time in the afternoon and evening at 10. Saturday, partly cloudy. Chance of a shower until the evening, 11. On Sunday, a few showers, mainly happening on Sunday afternoon. Nor'westerlies developing in the afternoon on Sunday as well, 11. Into Monday, last day of August, partly cloudy with the chance of a shower and 12. First day of spring on Tuesday. It'll be cloudy but fine with light winds and 14.
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1: No blame apportioned, Mr. Bone Man. Talking Heads and their two once in a lifetime, these warnings that we have to deal with. I'm going to run through them now for you. Just so this is the latest information updated this morning. The road snowfall warning for the Lindis, State Highway 8. It's a 13-hour warning from 2 a.m. to 3 p.m. tomorrow. 2 a.m. overnight through to 3 p.m. tomorrow. Snow down to 400 to 500 metres in the morning on the Lindis. Expect 10 to 15 centimetres to accumulate above the summit with a low risk of around 25 centimetres, so it could be bigger. Mainly falling in the morning, lesser amounts to lower levels. For the Crown Range, a 28-hour warning. I think this is dialed back from that 36-hour thing we had, isn't it? The Crown Range 28-hour warning from 11 a.m. now, well, from today actually, right through until 3 this afternoon. Brief snowfall possible about the road until 4 p.m. today, but little if any expected to settle on the road near the summit. A period of heavier snow expected tomorrow morning and afternoon between 5 a.m. and 3 p.m. Up to 5 centimetres could settle on the road near the summit, possibly as much as 10, lesser amounts down to 500 metres. All right, and heavy snow watch for the Canterbury High Country south of the Rangitata River and Otago, north of Arrowtown to Ranfurly, 18 hours from midnight tonight through to 6 p.m. Tomorrow. Periods of heavy snow above 800 metres, snowfall amounts may approach warning criteria. Lesser amounts of snow could fall down as low as 400 metres, and there's a moderate chance of that being upgraded.
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0: Peter Mac on your Wednesday. It's the middle of the week, and thanks so much for checking in, dropping by. Plenty of music. Coldplay coming back with Viva La Vida right after news, sport, and tomorrow's Lakes weather. Sam Fender turns up with Olivia Dean. We have Stevie Nicks, Imagine Dragons, and classic Tina Turner. All on the way after one, Radio Wanaka.
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8: In this update, a smoke-free advocate says Labour's smoke-free policy sounds good but may not reach the right demographic. If elected, the party is promising to reinstate the smoke-free generation, cancel tobacco company tax breaks, and set up a licensing regime against illicit sales. Action for Smoke-Free 2025 director Ben Uden says it won't make a huge difference to smoking reduction given young people aren't picking up the habit anymore.
9: It's not addressing the 250,000 largely older adults who are still smoking, who are most likely to be the ones who are getting lung cancer, cardiovascular disease in the next 15 years.
8: A new analysis has concluded vaping is the most effective way to quit smoking. The British Cochrane Database of Systematic Review report reached the conclusion using data from 80 trials involving about 30,000 smokers. It found strong evidence vapes are more effective than patches or gum, and nicotine e-cigarettes the most effective. The authors conclude vapes come with health risks, but they pale in comparison to the dangers of smoking. Mega Ministry MB is promising to do better after Parliament's Privileges Committee has agreed it deliberately misled MPs. The Ministry of Business

0: Science, Innovation and Employment has issued an apology and accepts the finding. The agency failed to tell MPs a biometrics border tech upgrade had been scrapped when questioned by another committee. The project's now facing multiple reviews over numerous failures and about $40 million sunk. MB is pledging to improve its handling of sensitive information and strengthen preparation for hearings. Stars are paying homage to Dolly Parton, who's died at the age of 80. Her teams told CNN the singer-songwriter died after a brief battle with cancer. Country singer-songwriter Tammy Nielsen says Dolly was her northern star.
1: There would not be a Tammy Nielsen if there hadn't been a Dolly Parton. And I think you will find that with most female country artists.
0: That's news.
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0: In sport, the new Chief Operations Officer of the Australian Women's Basketball League is determined to expand the competition into New Zealand. Justin Nelson, a former GM of our domestic men's league, says no official talks have started, but the WNBL's prioritising financially viable options in our major cities.
4: Auckland, Wellington, Christchurch would be, you know, three key target areas.
0: All Blacks coach Dave Rennie has commended his side's character in a 41-35 win over the Lions in Johannesburg. The ABs trailed 35-17 early in the second half before piling on 24 unanswered points. And Aaron Ratliff and partner Lloyd Glasspool have lost their opening US Tennis Open mixed doubles match to Serena Williams and Carlos Alcaraz.
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5: Weather Watch 24-7. A Met Service forecast for Queenstown today. Rain easing this afternoon. Light winds. Tonight's low 3. Tomorrow, occasional rain. Strong easterlies turning a lighter northerly in the evening. Tomorrow's high 9. Alexandra today, periods of rain easing this afternoon but staying cloudy. Light winds. Tonight's low 3. Occasional rain tomorrow with strong northeasterlies developing in the morning. Tomorrow's high 8 degrees. Wānaka today, rain heavy at times but easing this afternoon with southeasterlies easing this evening. Tonight's low 3. Tomorrow, rain with southeasterlies turning northerly in the evening. Tomorrow's forecast high 7.
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0: Tina Turner, the best. Think about her today when we think about the loss of Dolly Parton. We lost Tina Turner a fair while ago now. Bonnie Tyler, you know, in the ones we're losing. It's just going to continue like this. They're all at that stage of life in the old twilight, and amazing the number of them that are still around, well into their late 70s, some into the early 80s too, males and females who just don't get off that stage. They just want to keep out there and keep at it. Wow. Ed Sheeran featuring Luke Combs, KC and the Sunshine Band and Green Day. On the way when we come back after this.
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0: Borderline watching It Burn, Green Day with Harry Casey's Sunshine Band on there too. Good stuff. I saw him the other day on a video done in recent years. It was a live performance and I didn't recognise him from the earlier videos. Mind you, you know, when you put 50 years between the first and that one, things can change. People change, don't they? Now, we're all pretty fussy, aren't we, about our environment around here, and why Wanaka is a thing we're going to be talking about, protecting our waterways with them. Kat from why Wanaka will be joining Jack tomorrow morning to talk about the work that's happening to protect and restore our local lakes, rivers and waterways. Now, we'll hear about the Why Wanaka partnership with artist Andrew Tischler. Now, Andrew's painting The Source. It fetched big money. It sold for $50,000 earlier this year. That money going to support the work of Why Wanaka. Fantastic. Plus, Andrew is creating a brand new series of paintings for a fundraising event this November. And we'll be finding out tomorrow morning on The Brekkie Show how locals can get involved and support Why Wanaka's work across the Upper Clutha, keeping our waterways, our lakes and our rivers pristine. Christine?
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0: We're coming up 2 o'clock. It is Wednesday, Arvo. We've knocked the old bugger off. We've broken the back of the week. We are cruising toward another weekend. We've got a bit of rough stuff weather-wise, well, interesting stuff, I suppose you would say, to deal with between now and then. We'll take another look at that after two and in more detail next hour. And then back into the music with Santana and Rob Thomas. We've got L.A.B. And, yeah, we lost her, but we've got a Dolly Parton with Kenny Rogers and a song that I must have played on the radio, especially in about the first 30 years of my career. Every day, like Islands in the Stream, it was a staple, and it still goes off all over the place. It's the all-time fave sing-along, isn't it? Right up there with Neil Diamond and Sweet Caroline. It's probably bigger than that even. Yep, so Dolly Parton with Kenny on the way next hour.
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4: In this update, the Taxpayers Union is criticising the Ministry of Social Development's tracking of rental bond grant repayments. Between January 2023 and June this year, Work and Income approved over 155,000 grants for people to pay their rental bonds, equating to $236 million. But the union's investigative lead, Rhys Hurley, says the ministry refused requests for repayment data because it would require substantial manual collation.
5: These grants are not meant to be free money. Agencies handing out taxpayer funds should be tracking whether it actually comes back. It's accounting 101.
4: ACT's pledging to abolish the Climate Commission. Candidate Paul Henry says it's cost $100 million since it was established, claiming it only writes reports, duplicates work and proposes ridiculous ideas. His party's proposing folding responsibility for assessing emissions reduction progress into mega ministry MCIRT, culling the commission and its board. ACT wants a smaller public service. Labour's leader says a man threatened to kill him in a Wellington street this morning. Chris Hipkins says a man with strong views about COVID and globalisation yelled out of his car window and pulled over as he walked into the Newstalk ZB studio. He says his threats include throwing him in the harbour.
6: You get that from time to time. It's never a pleasant thing. It is a very small minority of people who do that, but it's a bit sad that that's the environment we live in.
4: AI's progression within the music industry is being seen by some as depressing. Australia's banning AI-generated music from its main music charts this week, although allowing recordings using it in a supporting role. It's been revealed country music icon Dolly Parton had a brief battle with cancer before dying today at the age of 80. Fans have laid flowers and letters outside her Tennessee home and on her Hollywood Walk of Fame star. That's news.
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4: In sport, a moment to savour for prop Solomau during the All Blacks win over the Lions in Johannesburg. The Tongan-borns become All Black number 1,242 after being subbed on during the 41-35 victory. Ma'u admits he's still coming to terms with his surprise call-up.
8: Back at home playing for Otago, and then 2 weeks later I'm playing for the All Blacks. It just feels amazing, unreal.
4: Rabbitohs veteran Cody Walker's praising NRL and club executives for honouring Jay Arrow. Motor neurone disease forced Arrow to medically retire in

0: today, stuck on 98 caps for South Sydney. But the forward's been granted an exemption to run out for the Rabbitohs' remaining two games so he can reach that elusive century.
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2: Weather Watch 24/7. A Met Service forecast for Queenstown today. Rain easing this afternoon. Light winds. Tonight's low 3. Tomorrow, occasional rain. Strong easterlies turning a lighter northerly in the evening. Tomorrow's high 9. Alexandra today. Periods of rain easing this afternoon but staying cloudy. Light winds. Tonight's low 3. Occasional rain tomorrow with strong northeasterlies developing in the morning. Tomorrow's high 8 degrees. Wānaka today. Rain heavy at times but easing this afternoon with southeasterlies easing this evening. Tonight's low 3. Tomorrow, rain with southeasterlies turning northerly in the evening. Tomorrow's forecast high 7.
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LAB and YOY, Santana, Rob Thomas and Smooth. Woke up this morning. The thing that everybody was talking about everywhere today was the untimely passing of Dolly Parton. Dolly Parton, an institution, an icon, a country music star, a crossover star really into sort of pop country music. Islands in the Stream with Kenny Rogers was a massive hit that still gets people singing along wherever it's played these days. She had her Dollywood theme park. She started out in really in poverty, really. Her parents had nothing. Her clothes, that was the story that goes around about the coat that her mother made up for her out of scraps of material that she got sort of ridiculed for at school. But of course, she went on to be a very, very successful entertainer, and indeed still had a book of bookings going forward in places like Vegas where she was due to perform. She had not been well of recent times, and it was still a shock to wake up this morning to the news that the world had lost one of its brightest stars, Dolly Parton.

0: Cool, Gwen Stefani and Kotori and the Two, Kenny and Dolly and Islands in the Stream. I must have played that song on the radio over the years, more so when it first came out, for about the first 30 years on radio stations around the country every day. It was one of those staples of the playlist. And we hear also today that the flag is going to be flown at half mast for Dolly Parton in America for some time. So there we go. That was a directive that came out today, earlier today. It goes to show you the standing that she's been held in. AC/DC, Vance Joy and Jimmy Barnes when we come back.
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0: Bieber, Daisies, Peter Mac, road snowfall warnings around the place. 13 hours from 2 a.m. to 3 p.m. tomorrow for the Lindis. Snow lowering to 400, 500 metres in the morning, and you can expect 10 to 15 centimetres to accumulate over the summit, with a low risk of around 25 centimetres even, mainly falling in the morning, and lesser amounts to lower levels. Now, we also have today through until 3 this afternoon, so not very, we're just about at the other end of it, the brief snowfall possible on the Crown Range Road. And that big heavy snow watch for 18 hours from midnight tonight through until 6 p.m. tomorrow night for the Canterbury High Country south of the Rangitata River, and also Otago north of Arrowtown to Ranfurly, periods of heavy snow above 800 metres where snowfall amounts may approach warning criteria, and lesser amounts could fall as low as 400 metres, and there's a moderate chance of that being upgraded.
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0: Coming up 3 o'clock, time to pop Jug on and have cup of tea like, and then press on with the rest of the best mix of greatest hits for your Lakes District Wednesday. CeeLo Green, Sir Dave Dobbin, Harry Styles and the Chilis, all on the way right here after three.
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11: In this update, predictions: the growing gender pay gap indicates a confronting trend. States NZ says the gap hit 5.3% in the June quarter, having dropped by 3 percentage points in 2025 to 5.2%. Still minding the gap, spokesperson Joe Cribb says reductions had reflected the economic crisis, not equity improvements. She says we can't get complacent.
12: This is probably the start of a trend of it increasing again. And obviously we want an Aotearoa New Zealand where everyone gets paid fairly. That has nothing to do with the gender or race.
11: Auckland's mayor assures he's keeping his cool after National's U-turn on a bed tax, with its election promise to introduce no new taxes. The government had already signed a deal with Auckland Council, including agreement to explore a tourist tax. Queenstown's mayor has said he was ambushed by the announcement. Wayne Brown says he's not going feral, but Queenstown's mayor is facing worse impacts.
13: The impact of that is worse on him. The impact here is that we just won't have some events. For his impact, he's not going to have public toilets.
11: Labour's leader is promising not to force councils to amalgamate against their will. Those that didn't present the government merger plans before its August deadline are in line for imposed conditions. Chris Hipkins claims forcing a deadline makes changes more difficult to swallow. He says he wouldn't proceed on it without a clear mandate.
14: We're not going to force through, very unpopular local government reform that just because the current government have basically hashed the whole process up.
11: Woolworths is reporting a rise in profit driven by more app and online shopping. It's reporting annual sales of 8%.

0: $1.49 billion, up 2.5% on last year. Here's business reporter Michael Sergal.
1: Sales at Woolworths supermarkets have been relatively flat, particularly since January, but online revenue is up almost 11%. Revenue from other sources, including the Fresh Choice franchise, has risen more than 12%.
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0: In sport, Australia's WNBL is touting possible basketball expansion into New Zealand. Chief Operations Officer Justin Nelson is keen to add a Kiwi women's side as the league's 10th or 11th team. Nelson's after a bid with suitable infrastructure and potential commercial and government support.
4: Everything's on the table. If we can see all of those things as part of anything that's presented to us out of New Zealand, I certainly wouldn't put a time limit on it, near or far.
0: Dragons NRL veteran Damien Cook has vowed to honour his Super League contract with Castleford, despite the mysterious exit of Australian coach Ryan Carr, who was stood down earlier this month, pending a club investigation into a secret matter. That's sport.
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5: Weather Watch 24-7. A Met Service forecast for Queenstown today. Rain easing this afternoon. Light winds. Tonight's low 3. Tomorrow, occasional rain. Strong easterlies turning a lighter northerly in the evening. Tomorrow's high 9. Alexandra today. Periods of rain easing this afternoon but staying cloudy. Light winds. Tonight's low 3. Occasional rain tomorrow with strong northeasterlies developing in the morning. Tomorrow's high 8 degrees. Wānaka today, rain heavy at times but easing this afternoon with southeasterlies easing this evening. Tonight's low 3. Tomorrow, rain with southeasterlies turning northerly in the evening. Tomorrow's forecast high 7.
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It's quite sobering when you call Dave Dobbin the elder statesman of New Zealand pop and rock, when I can remember him as a teenager, and he was a teenager and I was a teenager. We're basically the same age, and he was storming up and down the pub stages of New Zealand on the circuit with the Dudes, and then Dee Dee Smash. Great days, great talent, and has been, of course, honoured over the years for his contribution, and that's why they made him a Sir. A knight, Sir Dave Dobbin. Peter Mac, back after this with Lenny Kravitz, Olivia Dean, and Queen.

0: Benson Boone, Pretty Slightly, Peter Mac. We are heading towards the end of the week and Daffodil Day nationwide this Friday. Statistics are 1 in 3, they say. So all the money that is raised around the country stays with the cancer societies in the various areas in which that money is raised. So you can head along to daffodilday.org.nz. There are many businesses and organisations who have things organised, little fundraisers along the way. 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

0: Let me live that fantasy. It's Lord and Royals weather. Well, we're having a bit of it, actually, and it's quite gritty in some parts. That warning that is in place for some parts of the South Island needs to be borne in mind. First of all, we have the road snowfall warning for the Lindis Pass. It's kicking in overnight tonight, 2 a.m. through to 3 tomorrow. Snow down to 400 to 500 metres in the morning, and you could expect somewhere between 10 and 15 centimetres of snow to accumulate over the summit, and a low risk of even going bigger than that, up to 25 centimetres, or deeper than that, up to 25 centimetres. Also, we have that heavy snow watch for Canterbury High Country south of the Rangitata River and Otago north of Arrowtown to Ranfurly. That kicks in at midnight tonight, through until 6 p.m. tomorrow, with periods of heavy snow above 800 metres. Snowfall amounts may approach warning criteria.
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0: It is nearly 4 o'clock news, sport, and a look at tomorrow's Wanaka weather just moments away. 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
1: 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With Mitre 10 Mega Wanaka. Stocking kindling, fire starters and pellets to keep your home warm this winter.
9: In this update, Te Pāti Māori wants a mass tax switch, including adding one on wealth, but promises 97% of Kiwis will pay less. Political reporter Ethan Griffiths has more.
10: The party's unveiled its tax policy, making the first $30,000 earned tax-free. But it also wants to raise the company tax rate to 33% and introduce a wealth tax on assets over $2 million, a land banking tax, a vacant house tax and stamp duty.
9: ACT's leader is asking why taxpayers should shell out millions of dollars for the Climate Change Commission if its recommendations are ignored. The party's released an election pledge to disestablish the commission. David Seymour says it's cost $100 million.

0: Smaller herds, they said we should have a 54% reduction in emissions. Even the Labor Party ignores them on their recommendations.
1: Confidence the Defence Force work culture is becoming safer, despite continued reports of problem behaviour in the ranks. A recently tabled Audit Office review outlines a need for clearer leadership expectations and stronger oversight. A survey last year found 17% of civilian and uniform workers had experienced harmful behaviour in the year before. The Audit Office's Richard Towers says the NZDF has been improving its processes.
2: There's new policies around how it deals with complaints, how it advances prosecutions, the complaints resolution unit that's come in to support people and give more confidence in raising their hand.
1: Children aged 6 months to 5 years can get influenza jabs next flu season, funded by Pharmac from next April. That's news.
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1: In sport, Atefal Solomau is so thrilled to become an All Black, he's promised to sleep in his prize debut jersey following the 41-35 win over the Lions in Johannesburg. Veteran playmaker Cody Walker is stoked the NRL are letting Rabbitohs teammate Jay Arrow bow out on a high note. Despite motor neuron disease forcing him to retire, Arrow's been granted special exemption to briefly feature in South Sydney's remaining two games to lift him to 100 caps for the club.
5: Very happy that we can honour him and get into those two games that he thoroughly deserved. He's a big part of our club, big part of our team, and he's a big part of my life. Beautiful way to sort of send him off.
1: That is sport. I'm Raylene Ramsey.
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6: Weather Watch 24/7. A Met Service forecast for Queenstown today. Rain easing this afternoon. Light winds. Tonight's low 3. Tomorrow, occasional rain. Strong easterlies turning a lighter northerly in the evening. Tomorrow's high 9. Alexandra today. Periods of rain easing this afternoon but staying cloudy. Light winds. Tonight's low 3. Occasional rain tomorrow with strong northeasterlies developing in the morning. Tomorrow's high 8 degrees. Wānaka today. Rain heavy at times but easing this afternoon with southeasterlies easing this evening. Tonight's low 3. Tomorrow, rain with southeasterlies turning northerly in the evening. Tomorrow's forecast high 7.
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Oh, this is Radio Wanaka, Peter Mac and Taylor Swift on your Wednesday afternoon as the best mix continues now with Dick's brother Murray Head. One Night in Bangkok, it's Radio Wanaka.

One great song after another. Radio Wānaka.

0: All I want to do is have some fun and get safely where I need to go. If you are navigating the Haast, surface flooding, heavy rain is forecast for South Westland over the next couple of days. And apparently surface flooding is already an issue on State Highway 6. You're advised to take extra care and even delay travel if you can. The other thing, though, too, is that we are expecting quite an amount of snow. The Crown Range situation, the road's currently clear, although it is wet, and that road snowfall warning has been issued for the Crown Range through the day. It's supposed to be basically, we're supposed to be clear of the warning period by now, just now. But there is some further heavier snow forecast tomorrow between 5 a.m. and 3 p.m. They reckon between 2 and 5 centimetres of snow may settle on the road near the summit. So that's the Crown Range. The Coverdale Gorge is clear. The Haast is open, as I say, with that surface flooding warning there. Snowfall warning for the Lindis. The Mount Aspiring Road, Cardrona Valley Roads are clear at this stage.
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0: Todd Langley, Tunes from Texas, and from Texas to Tennessee, Nashville, Tennessee, where Dolly Parton has passed away. We're getting details now of what happened. At the age of 80, she has passed after what's described as a brief battle with cancer. She passed away at a cancer center, the Vanderbilt Ingram Cancer Center in Nashville, Tennessee.
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4: In this update, the Finance Minister is putting the state of MB to the litmus test as it issues an apology. The Parliamentary Privileges Committee has found past officials at the agency in contempt of Parliament for failing to reveal to a select committee in March a biometrics border tech upgrade had been scrapped. It had used up $40 million. Nicola Willis says head Nick Blakely offered to resign after the revelation, although he'd only held the job for weeks and was declined by the Public Service Commission.
5: Matters relating to this issue remain under independent investigation and I won't prejudge the outcomes of that.
4: Fears this is just the beginning as the gender pay gap officially starts to widen again. StatsNZ data shows it rose to 5.3% in the June quarter, having dropped 3 percentage points in 2025 to 5.2. Still minding the gaps, Joe Cribbs says the government's had opportunities to reduce the shortfall and chosen not to. She says during this cost of living crisis, women's wages have grown more slowly than men's.
6: Every cent matters, and so you can say that it's only a small increase, but that's still a large impact for New Zealand women.
4: Te Pāti Māori will take a plethora of new taxes to the election, but is promising tax cuts for 97% of workers. The party wants a wealth tax, a land banking tax, a vacant home tax, stamp duty and a rise in the company tax rate. In return, GST would be cut from food and the first $30,000 earned be tax-free. Co-leader Debbie Ngarewa Packer says the wealth tax will be the biggest money maker, starting at 1.5% on assets above $2 million.
7: If millions of people are going to pay less tax on their wages, then those with extreme wealth must contribute more. Yeah.
4: And stars are paying homage to Dolly Parton, who's died at the age of 80. Her team has told CNN the singer-songwriter died after a brief battle with cancer. That's news.
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4: In sport, a boost of All Blacks experience to the Tasman starting side for Sunday's Ranfurly Shield Challenge against holders Northland in Whangarei. 30-test midfielder David Havili is back at second five as one of five personnel changes to the Markle run-on team, while Northland's starting 15 is unchanged. More than 10,000 tickets have already been sold for the clash. That's four times more than the Taniwha's average attendance. WNBL Chief Operations Officer Justin Nelson believes the Breakers have laid the platform for a Kiwi team to thrive in Australian Basketball's Women's League. And the Breakers are officially relaunching their Basketball Academy after a six-year hiatus. That is sport.
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9: Weather Watch 24/7. A Met Service forecast for Queenstown today. Rain easing this afternoon. Light winds. Tonight's low 3. Tomorrow, occasional rain. Strong easterlies turning a lighter northerly in the evening. Tomorrow's high 9. Alexandra today. Periods of rain easing this afternoon but staying cloudy. Light winds. Tonight's low 3. Occasional rain tomorrow with strong northeasterlies developing. developing in the morning. Tomorrow's high 8 degrees. Wanaka today, rain.

0: heavy at times, but easing this afternoon with southeasterlies easing this evening. Tonight's low 3. Tomorrow, rain with southeasterlies turning northerly in the evening. Tomorrow's forecast high 7.
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Jenny Roll and Liar Peter Mack. She worked more than 9 to 5. She worked round the clock and built up an absolute legacy. Her name, Dolly Parton, a big star in a galaxy of stars. This is 9 to 5.

0: Kings of Leon and You, Somebody, Alex Warren, Dolly Parton in there too. So here's the situation as far as the snow is concerned over the next wee while. We have a snowfall warning for the Lindis, a 13-hour warning from 2 o'clock overnight through until 3 p.m. tomorrow afternoon, with snow down to 400 to 500 metres in the morning, and expect up to 15 centimetres to accumulate over the summit, with a low risk of being even deeper, up to around 25 centimetres, but mainly falling tomorrow morning. The other one we have to be aware of is the heavy snow watch, the 18-hour watch, which kicks in from midnight tonight through until 6 p.m. tomorrow night for the Canterbury High Country south of the Rangitata River and Otago north of Arrowtown to Ranfurly. This, you'll remember, was originally about a 30-something hour warning. It's been scaled back quite a bit. Periods of heavy snow above 800 metres, where snowfall amounts may approach warning criteria, and lesser amounts could fall as low as 400 metres.
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0: To do what, Olivia? Oh, that's right. I remember you saying that. Guns N' Roses and Don't Cry, Peter Mac. 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

0: Peter Mac, Radio Wanaka, I'm out of here for tonight. Just a bit of a reminder that if you don't have to be on the road, especially at nights and that over the next couple of days, good idea to stay put, stay where you are. And we've got a bit of rough weather coming through, plenty of snow in some areas. The warnings are out there. The Wanaka app are detailing all the road situations and stuff if you want to keep up with that. Just keep warm, stay safe as winter does its final fling, I would imagine. I look forward to your company tomorrow. See you then.
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0: MPs in a select committee. Chief Executive Nick Blakeley says they got it wrong and he's deeply disappointed. Immigration Minister Erica Stanford has also expressed confidence in Blakeley. He says the answers given to the committee were because of commercial sensitivities. Blakeley says he'll be making changes.
1: We should always give complete and clear information to the committee. And if we can't, we should be able to say, well, why couldn't we have done that? And offer to give evidence in secret.
0: Labour leader Chris Hipkins says it's disappointing National won't put its bill to ban under-16s from social media through its first reading before the election. Labour stepped up with an offer to support the bill, introduced to Parliament on Monday so it could progress. National's coalition partners are refusing to back it. Hipkins says National doesn't have its priorities straight if it thinks other legislation is more pressing.
2: Well, the National Party are making the plain language repeal bill a priority. That deserves parliamentary time before the election.
0: Te Pāti Māori's revealed its Kiwi tax plan, promising relief for 97% of workers. It wants to make the first $30,000 earned tax-free and remove GST on food. But others will be stung, with company tax raised to 33% and a wealth tax and stamp duty introduced.

0: Country music is mourning the loss of its most recognisable icon, Dolly Parton, who's died aged 80 after a brief battle with cancer. Live Nation's Millie Oliekan is in Nashville. She says there's a very sombre atmosphere.
1: Today, everyone's got a really heavy heart and we're just wandering around giving each other hugs and telling our Dolly Parton stories.
0: That's news.
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0: In sport, pushing her case for next year's FIFA World Cup, Women's World Cup that is, has played a big part in luring India Paige Riley to the Wellington Phoenix on a two-year deal. Capped 37 times by the Football Ferns since leaving Australia in 2022, Riley's been chatting with New Zealand coach Michael Main.
4: We discussed that it would be a good move for me, and to link up with a lot of the Football Ferns that they have here would be good too. So yeah, hopefully an exciting year to come.
0: More than 10,000 tickets have already sold for Northland's first Ranfurly Shield defence since 1979. That's four times more than the Taniwha's average NPC attendance. And that is sport. I'm Raylene Ramsey.
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5: Weather Watch 24/7. A Met Service forecast for Queenstown today. Rain easing this afternoon. Light winds. Tonight's low 3. Tomorrow, occasional rain. Strong easterlies turning a lighter northerly in the evening. Tomorrow's high 9. Alexandra today. Periods of rain easing this afternoon but staying cloudy. Light winds. Tonight's low 3. Occasional rain tomorrow with strong northeasterlies developing in the morning. Tomorrow's high 8 degrees. Wānaka today. Rain heavy at times but easing this afternoon with southeasterlies easing this evening. Tonight's low 3. Tomorrow, rain with southeasterlies turning northerly in the evening. Tomorrow's forecast high 7.
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11: In this update, the Finance Minister is putting the state of MB to the litmus test as it issues an apology. The Privileges Committees found past officials at the agency in contempt of Parliament for failing to reveal to a select committee in March a biometrics border tech upgrade had been scrapped. It had used up $40 million. Nicola Willis says head Nick Blakely offered to resign after the revelation, although he'd only held

0: hospital nurse during an argument, has been jailed for just over 4 years. 37-year-old Hao Feng strangled Xiaoyang Wong in January 2025, pleading guilty to manslaughter this May. The High Court at Auckland today heard allegations the 40-year-old twice told friends Feng had strangled her during arguments. More than 260,000 kids aged 6 months to 5 years will be able to get influenza jabs next flu season, funded by Pharmac. It's currently funded for those 65 and older and under 65s with health conditions raising the risk of serious illness. ACT's leader is asking why taxpayers should shell out millions of dollars for the Climate Change Commission if its recommendations are ignored. The party's released an election pledge to disestablish the commission. David Seymour says it's cost $100 million since it formed and makes proposals left and right governing parties can't get behind. He says it costs a lot and achieves little.
1: They said we should have smaller herds, they said we should have a 54% reduction in emissions. Even the Labor Party ignores them on their recommendations.
0: Wellington Zoo has euthanized a chimpanzee injured in a fight. Keepers say 11-year-old Kitwe will be greatly missed, but his injuries after a fight with others in the chimp troop were too severe. That's news.
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0: In sport, new Wellington Phoenix women's signing India Paige Riley believes she has plenty to offer the high-flying A-League club. The 24-year-old forward has joined the Knicks on a 2-year deal, returning from Europe where she played in Denmark, the Netherlands and the UK. Riley says the overseas experience has forged her into a more mature, stronger, faster version of her younger self.
4: I was able to learn a lot, a whole lot of different styles of play and grow as a person off the field. You know, learning to do things in a range of different countries really helps me grow. And yeah, I think that's come into my football on the field as well.
0: Rugby. Tasman has made 5 changes to their starting side for Sunday's Ranfurly Shield Challenge against holders Northland in Whangarei, while the defenders' starting team is unchanged. Under pressure, NRL Broncos League coach Michael Maguire won't answer questions on whether he's lost the support of his underachieving playing group, who have slipped from premiers to bottom four. That's sport. I'm Stuart Willey.
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5: Weather Watch 24/7. A Met Service forecast for Queenstown today. Rain easing this afternoon. Light winds. Tonight's low 3. Tomorrow, occasional rain. Strong easterlies turning a lighter northerly in the evening. Tomorrow's high 9. Alexandra today. Periods of rain easing this afternoon but staying cloudy. Light winds. Tonight's low 3. Occasional rain tomorrow with strong northeasterlies developing in the morning. Tomorrow's high 8 degrees. Wānaka today, rain heavy at times but easing this afternoon with southeasterlies easing this evening. Tonight's low 3. Tomorrow, rain with southeasterlies turning northerly in the evening. Tomorrow's forecast high 7.
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8: In this update, disappointment from the Greens over ACT's promise to abolish the Climate Commission. The ACT party is campaigning on folding the responsibility for assessing New Zealand's progress on emissions targets to the Mega Ministry MCERT. Greens co-leader Chloe Swarbrick says the commission needs more teeth.
9: They are an intentionally an independent expert body that holds Parliament accountable. So if they were to be directed by ministers, then all of a sudden we have partisan politics getting in the way of what should be basic science.
8: Labour's leader is promising not to force councils to amalgamate against their will. Those that didn't present the government merger plans before its August deadline are in line for imposed conditions. Chris Hipkins claims forcing a deadline makes changes more difficult to swallow. A New Zealand First candidate claims he's being extorted over conversations with other party leaders and has stood down. Social media messages showing Papakura candidate George Ngātai seeking meetings with ACT leader David Seymour and Opportunity leader Kule Wong were shared as part of an apparent employment dispute. Ngātai says private communications should not be part of a dispute and he's stood down so he doesn't become a distraction to the party. Pakistan's Prime Minister says at least 14 babies have been killed in a hospital fire. The deadly blaze broke out in a maternity ward at a public hospital in Islamabad. Local media suggest an air conditioning system fault is to blame. A Christchurch music promoter has been reflecting on more than two decades of friendship with Dolly Parton. Country music icon, songwriter and humanitarian has died aged 80 after a brief battle with cancer. Steve Guest was a friend and publicist of Parton since he helped organise an arena tour. He says the artist was sassy, funny and clever.
10: She knew how to spin a yarn. If you made a little joke, she could come out with something a lot funnier. She needed to be the funniest person in the room and she clearly was.
8: That's news.
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8: In sport, Ethan Blackadder's relished the abrasive, full-throttle nature of matches against South African opposition. The 14-test All Blacks scored two tries and led the All Blacks with a team-high 16 carries in their final midweek outing on tour, helping New Zealand beat the Lions 41-35 in Johannesburg. Blackadder says the way the box play suits his strengths.
12: Personally, I love playing South African teams, and we don't play that style back home, so yeah, it's just awesome fun.
8: The All Blacks' attention now turns to Sunday's second test against South Africa in Cape Town. New Phoenix recruit India Paige Riley is eager to learn from football legends at the Wellington Club this season. The Knicks have lured Riley back from Europe on a two-year deal, on top of recent signings of Abby Oseg and Tamika Yelup. And the Breakers are officially relaunching their basketball academy after a six-year hiatus. An initial intake of up to 20 male athletes will come from school years 11 to 13. That's sport. I'm Stuart Willey.
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13: Weather Watch 24/7. A Met Service forecast for Queenstown today. Rain easing this afternoon. Light winds. Tonight's low 3. Tomorrow, occasional rain. Strong easterlies turning a lighter northerly in the evening. Tomorrow's high 9. Alexandra today. Periods of rain easing this afternoon but staying cloudy. Light winds. Tonight's low 3. Occasional rain tomorrow with strong northeasterlies developing in the morning. Tomorrow's high 8 degrees. Wānaka today. Rain heavy at times but easing this afternoon with southeasterlies easing this evening. Tonight's low 3. Tomorrow, rain with southeasterlies turning northerly in the evening. Tomorrow's forecast high 7.
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8: In this update, Te Pāti Māori will take a plethora of new taxes to the election, but is promising tax cuts for 97% of workers. The party wants a wealth tax, a land banking tax, a vacant home tax, stamp duty, and a rise in the company tax rate. In return, GST would be cut from food, and the first $30,000 earned be tax-free. Co-leader Debbie Ngarewa-Packer says the wealth tax will be the biggest moneymaker, starting at 1.5% on assets above $2 million.
9: If millions of people are going to pay less tax on their wages, then those with extreme wealth must contribute more.
8: Confidence the Defence Force work culture is becoming safer, despite continued reports of problem behaviour in the ranks. A survey last year found 17% of civilian and uniform workers had experienced harmful behaviour in the year before. The audit officer's Richard Towers says the NZDF has been improving its processes.
10: There's new policies around how it deals with complaints, how it advances prosecutions, the complaints resolution unit that's come in to support people and give more confidence in raising their hand.
8: Australia's air transport regulator has launched two more investigations into near misses at Sydney Airport. The safety incidents involve messages from air traffic controllers to taxiing Virgin, Qantas and Jetstar aircraft this month. Regulators are already looking into four similar incidents, including one that led to a crew member being injured.
11: Jolene, Jolene, Jolene, Jolene.
8: Country music is mourning the loss of its most recognisable icon, Dolly Parton, who's died aged 80 after a brief battle with cancer. Fans have laid flowers and letters outside her Tennessee home and on her Hollywood Walk of Fame star. Live Nation's Millie Olican is in Nashville. She says there is a very sombre atmosphere.
12: Today, everyone's got a really heavy heart and we're just wandering around giving each other hugs and telling our Dolly Parton stories.
8: That's news.
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8: In sport, Broncos league coach Michael Maguire is adamant he's not the bad guy in the messy saga revolving around Adam Reynolds' enforced retirement. Club captain Reynolds originally said Maguire and his staff had told him he wasn't fit enough for a swan song, only to backtrack on that version of events a day later. Heading into tomorrow night's final home match of the season against Melbourne, Maguire says it was definitely Reynolds who made the decision to bring his retirement forward a fortnight and miss the club's last two games.
15: He basically said to me, I think it's time, Madge. That's how it went. You know, and I respect that. You know, I'd love to see him play. But there comes a time where he just said the body

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1: Weather Watch 24/7. A Met Service forecast for Queenstown today. Rain easing this afternoon. Light winds. Tonight's low 3. Tomorrow, occasional rain. Strong easterlies turning a lighter northerly in the evening. Tomorrow's high 9. Alexandra today. Periods of rain easing this afternoon but staying cloudy. Light winds. Tonight's low 3. Occasional rain tomorrow with strong northeasterlies developing in the morning. Tomorrow's high 8 degrees. Wanaka today, rain heavy at times but easing this afternoon with southeasterlies easing this evening. Tonight's low 3. Tomorrow, rain with southeasterlies turning northerly in the evening. Tomorrow's forecast high 7.
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4: In this update, MB's head says he will be held accountable in future after a furore over a cancelled biometric project. Parliament's Privileges Committee has found the agency misled MPs. Chief Executive Nick Blakely says he's deeply disappointed and offered his resignation. The Public Service Commissioner rejected the offer and the Immigration Minister has expressed confidence in him. Blakely says the Commissioner seriously weighed up his offer.
5: One of the factors that he took into account was that I hadn't long been in the role.
4: Police are investigating after a firearms incident following a car crash in South Auckland this evening. Officers say a shot was fired after the two-vehicle collision on Ronwood Avenue after 5pm. Two people received minor injuries and police are seeking the occupants of a Volkswagen who fled and then abandoned their car. Two people have been seriously injured in a two-vehicle crash in Northland's Padilla. It happened on Oruru Road, near where it meets Jason Road, about 8pm. The road in the far north will be closed while emergency services are on scene. Former National Health Minister Shane Letty says he has unfinished business with the fizzy drink lobby in his last speech as an MP. He holds the Whangarei seat and had the health portfolio in this term's first year. Letty told Parliament in his valedictory speech, Kiwi fizzy drink often has 30 to 40% more sugar than in Australia.
6: Please explain why you have been deliberately sugaring up New Zealanders and then reformulate to at least the baseline in Australia.
4: AI-generated music is being banned from Australia's main music charts this week. A song produced with AI became the most played track on radio and reached number 4 on 2 ARIA charts in July. APRA New Zealand Head of Operations Anthony Healy says it's a bold move that's likely to be followed.
7: Without human-created songs and books and art and film, there are no large language models. There are no AI products to be celebrating what is human.
4: That's news.
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4: In sport, a desire to push her case for next year's FIFA Women's World Cup has played a big part in luring India Paige Riley to the Wellington Phoenix on a 2-year deal. The former Brisbane Roar winger returns to the Women's A-League from Europe, most recently playing with Women's Super League club Crystal Palace. The one-time Australian international has been capped 37 times by the Football Ferns since switching allegiance in 2022, and she's been chatting with New Zealand coach Michael Mayne about her future.
9: We discussed that it would be a good move for me, and to link up with a lot of the football ferns that they have here would be good too. So yeah, hopefully an exciting year to come.
4: Coach Dave Rennie is pleased with the long-awaited second act of Richie Moonga's All Blacks career. Moonga hadn't played for the ABs since the 2023 World Cup final defeat to South Africa before playing the full 80 minutes at first five during the 41-35 triumph over the Lions in Johannesburg. That's sport. I'm Stuart Willey.
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11: Weather Watch 24/7. A Met Service forecast for Queenstown today. Rain easing this afternoon. Light winds. Tonight's low 3. Tomorrow, occasional rain. Strong easterlies turning a lighter northerly in the evening. Tomorrow's high 9. Alexandra today. Periods of rain easing this afternoon but staying cloudy. Light winds. Tonight's low 3. Occasional rain tomorrow with strong northeasterlies developing in the morning. Tomorrow's high 8 degrees. Wānaka today. Rain heavy at times but easing this afternoon with southeasterlies easing this evening. Tonight's low 3. Tomorrow, rain with southeasterlies turning northerly in the evening. Tomorrow's forecast high 7.
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10: In this update, Te Pāti Māori's revealed its Kiwi tax plan, promising relief for 97% of workers. It wants to make the first $30,000 earned tax-free and remove GST on food. But others will be stung, with company tax raised to 33% and a wealth tax and stamp duty introduced. Co-leader Debbie Ngarewa-Packer says the plan's designed to give workers breathing room.
11: This is a policy for everyone in Aotearoa. We want you to be able to keep more of what you earn.
10: The Immigration Minister says, as it stands, she has confidence in MB boss Nick Blakely. Parliament's Privileges Committee found the agency misled MPs over a biometrics border tech upgrade. MB has apologised. Erica Stanford says she believes Blakely can turn it around.
12: There is a rot, and he has committed to make sure that he is going to ensure this never happens again, but I want to make it clear there is still this other report to come.
10: A large vegetation fire near Wanaka about 7:30 on Saturday night at Albert Town is being treated as suspicious. 22 homes were evacuated after the blaze broke out in a reserve, spreading through trees. A man who killed his partner, a Starship Children's Hospital nurse, during an argument, has been jailed for just over 4 years. 37-year-old Hao Feng strangled Xiao Yang Wong in January 2025. He pleaded guilty to manslaughter in May. Working nine to five. Country music legend, songwriter and humanitarian Dolly Parton has died aged 80 after a brief battle with cancer. Christchurch music promoter Steve Guest has been a friend of Parton's since helping organise her arena tour decades ago. He says Dolly would want us to celebrate her life rather than mourn her.
13: She treated people like people. She wanted to know you. If she was talking to you now, we wouldn't call this an interview. She didn't like that word. It's a conversation.
10: That's news.
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10: In sport, new Wellington Phoenix women's signing India Paige Riley believes she has plenty to offer the high-flying A-League club. The 24-year-old forward has joined the Knicks on a 2-year deal, returning from Europe where she played in Denmark, the Netherlands and the UK. Rabbitohs veteran Cody Walker's tipping his hat to NRL and club executives for their work in honouring Jai Arrow. Arrow was forced to medically retire by a motor neurone disease diagnosis in May, stuck on 98 caps for South Sydney. The NRL's granted him an exemption to run out for the Rabbitohs' remaining two games to reach his century. Walker says veteran coach Wayne Bennett advocated for Arrow.
15: I think Wayne was one of those guys that took it to Peter and the guys at the NRL and the RLPA. I think they've got to be congratulated on how much work that's gone into this and gotten it over the line.
10: And WNBL Chief Operations Officer Justin Nelson believes the Breakers have laid the platform for a Kiwi team to thrive in Australian basketball as the Women's League seeks to expand by up to three teams. That's sport. I'm Stuart Willey.
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16: Weather watch 24/7. A Met Service forecast for Queenstown today. Rain easing this afternoon. Light winds. Tonight's low 3. Tomorrow, occasional rain. Strong easterlies turning a lighter northerly in the evening. Tomorrow's high 9. Alexandra today. Periods of rain easing this afternoon but staying cloudy. Light winds. Tonight's low 3. Occasional rain tomorrow with strong northeasterlies developing in the morning. Tomorrow's high 8 degrees. Wanaka today, rain heavy at times but easing this afternoon with southeasterlies easing this evening. Tonight's low 3. Tomorrow, rain with southeasterlies turning northerly in the evening. Tomorrow's forecast high 7.

0: Jack's back in the place he knows and loves and ready to kick off your mornings. Jack Vanderhayden, tomorrow morning from 6 till 9. 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
0: 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Stay warm this winter with Mitre 10 Mega 3 Parks.
5: In this update, MB's boss says the Public Service Commissioner refused his offer to resign after revelations his agency misled MPs in a select committee. Chief Executive Nick Blakely says they got it wrong and he's deeply disappointed. Blakely says the answers given to the committee were because of commercial sensitivities, but he'll be making changes.
6: We should always give complete and clear information to the committee. And if we can't, we should be able to say, well, why couldn't we have done that? And offer to give evidence in secret.
5: The Greens say they're disappointed by ACT's election promise to abolish the Climate Change Commission. Co-leader Chloe Swarbrick says the commission needs more teeth and should remain independent from Parliament. Te Pāti Māori's unveiled its tax policy, promising 97% of Kiwis will pay less. It wants to raise company tax to 33%, tax assets over $2 million, enact a land banking tax, a vacant house tax and bring in stamp duty. A police hunt is underway in South Auckland after reports a gun was fired following a car crash. Officers say the serious assault in Manukau at around 5 last night left two people with minor injuries. Victims of a businessman who made money off secretly recorded sex tapes have described him as a pathetic little man. Married father of two, Shafkat Mahbub's been sentenced to 2.5 years in prison and has apologised. He'd admitted covertly making 14 intimate visual recordings and putting 10 online over 4 years. Wine growers across the Tasman are struggling as global consumption of alcohol falls for the third year in a row. A new report shows Australia's wine exports have sunk to a 22-year low, exporting fewer than 600 million litres for the first time since 2004. New Zealand volumes increased to more than 300 million litres over the same period. Invivo Wine's co-founder Tim Lightbourne says Australia's two biggest sellers, Shiraz and Chardonnay, are down.
7: For us, Sauvignon Blanc still hanging in there. Our key export markets, US, UK and Aussie, still growing.
5: That's news.
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5: In sport, Testy Broncos league coach Michael Maguire insists he allowed Adam Reynolds to retire on his own terms and he won't answer questions about whether he's lost the support of his underachieving playing group who've gone from premiers to missing the NRL playoffs. India Paige Riley is the latest international footballer to join the Wellington Phoenix women for the upcoming A-League season. The 24-year-old football Ferns forward is returning from Europe, where she's been keeping an eye on the Knicks women.
8: I was watching it from afar, and obviously they had a really good season last season, which is another big reason as to why I wanted to come here.
5: Golf legend Tiger Woods is impressed with the PGA Tour's new format for its season-ending tour championship, which will change in 2028 from 3 weeks of stroke play to a new 90-strong event that will feed the top 32 into two match play rounds. That's sport. I'm Stuart Willie.
0: Breakfast with Jack Vanderhaeden and Wanaka's best music mix all day.

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8: In this update, disappointment from the Greens over ACT's promise to abolish the Climate Commission. ACT is campaigning on folding the responsibility for assessing New Zealand's progress on emissions targets to Mega Ministry MCIRT. Greens co-leader Chloe Swarbrick says the commission needs more teeth.
9: They are an intentionally an independent expert body that holds Parliament accountable. So if they were to be directed by ministers, then all of a sudden we have partisan politics getting in the way of what should be basic science.
8: Labour's leader is promising not to force councils to amalgamate against their will. Those that didn't present the government merger plans before its August deadline are in line for imposed conditions. Chris Hipkins claims forcing a deadline makes changes more difficult to swallow. Hipkins says he wouldn't proceed on it without a clear mandate.
10: We're not going to force through, you know, very unpopular local government reform that just because the current government have basically hashed the whole process up.
8: A New Zealand First candidate claims he's being extorted over conversations with other party leaders and has stood down. Papakura candidate George Ngātai owns Radio Aotearoa and is in an apparent employment dispute with a former host known as Shubs. Shubs shared messages on social media this week in which Ngātai asks ACT leader David Seymour and opportunity leader Kule Wong for a meeting. Ngātai says private communications should not be part of a dispute, but he's stood down so he doesn't become a distraction to New Zealand First. Victims of a businessman who made money off secretly recorded sex tapes have described him as a pathetic little man. Married father of two, Shafkat Mahdoub's been sentenced to 2.5 years prison in Auckland District Court and has apologised. He had admitted covertly making 14 intimate visual recordings and putting 10 online over 4 years. Woolworths is reporting a rise in profit driven by more app and online shopping. It's reporting annual sales of $8.49 billion, up 2.5% on last year. Here's business reporter Michael Sergel.
11: Sales at Woolworths supermarkets have been relatively flat, particularly since January, but online revenue is up almost 11%, Revenue from other sources, including the Fresh Choice franchise, has risen more than 12%.
8: Pakistan's Prime Minister says at least 14 babies have been killed in a hospital fire. The deadly blaze broke out in a maternity ward at a public hospital in Islamabad. It's being blamed on a faulty air conditioner and oxygen supplies in the ward. Christchurch music promoter has been reflecting on more than two decades of friendship with Dolly Parton. The country music icon, songwriter and humanitarian has died aged 80 after a brief battle with cancer. Steve Guest was a friend and publicist of Parton since he helped organise her arena tour two decades ago. He says the artist was sassy, funny and clever.
12: She knew how to spin a yarn. If you made a little joke, she could come out with something a lot funnier. She needed to be the funniest person in the room, and she clearly was.
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8: In sport, new Phoenix recruit India Paige Riley is eager to learn from football legends at the Wellington Club this season. The Knicks have lured Riley back from Europe on a two-year deal, on top of the recent signings of Abby Erceg and Tamika Yelup. Erceg played 146 times for the Football Ferns, while Yelup earned 136 internationals for Australia, appearing at four World Cups and three Olympic Games. Riley says catching up with Yelup again will be a buzz.
13: I've known her since I was like 14, so it'd be really cool to play alongside her again. And yeah, I've only heard such good things about Abby and the legacy she had for New Zealand football, so it'd be really cool to link up with her too.
8: Ethan Blackadder's relished the abrasive, full-throttle nature of matches against South African opposition. The 14-test All Blacks scored two tries and led the All Blacks with a team-high 16 carries in their final midweek outing on tour, helping New Zealand beat the Lions 41-35 in Johannesburg. Blackadder says the way the game is played in the Rainbow Nation suits his strengths.
14: Personally, I love playing South African teams, and we don't play that style back home, so yeah, it's just awesome fun.
8: All Blacks' attention now turns to Sunday's second test against South Africa in Cape Town. A boost of All Blacks' experience to the Tasman starting side for Sunday's Ranfurly Shield Challenge against holders Northland in Whangarei. 30-test midfielder David Havili, who came off the bench in last weekend's big win over Southland, is back at

0: tickets sold already. That's four times more than their average attendance. And the Breakers are officially relaunching their basketball academy after a six-year hiatus, with an initial intake of up to 20 male athletes from school years 11 to 13. That's news and sport. I'm Stuart Willey.
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10: In this update, Te Pāti Māori will take a plethora of new taxes to the election, but is promising tax cuts for 97% of workers. The party wants a wealth tax, a land banking tax, a vacant home tax, stamp duty, and a rise in the company tax rate. In return, GST would be cut from food, and the first $30,000 earned be tax-free. Co-leader Debbie Ngadewapaka says the wealth tax will be the biggest moneymaker, starting at 1.5% on assets above $2 million.
11: If millions of people are going to pay less tax on their wages, then those with extreme wealth must contribute more.
10: Climate Change Minister Simon Watts says it's important to have an independent entity to advise on climate policy. ACT has announced an election promise to disestablish the Climate Change Commission. Leader David Seymour claims it's cost $100 million since being created and has achieved little, with many recommendations ignored by successive governments. Watts says from a National Party point of view, he disagrees and backs the commission.
12: I value that advice as a minister, and I think as government, independent advice is valuable.
10: Predictions the growing gender pay gap indicates a confronting trend. Stats NZ says the gap hit 5.3% in the June quarter, having dropped by 3 percentage points in 2025 to 5.2. Still Minding the Gap spokesperson Joe Cribbs says reductions had reflected the economic crisis, not equity improvements. She says we can't get complacent.
13: This is probably the start of a trend of it increasing again, and obviously we want an Aotearoa New Zealand where everyone gets paid fairly. That has nothing to do with the gender or race.
10: Confidence the Defence Force work culture is becoming safer, despite continued reports of problem behaviour in the ranks. A recently tabled audit office review outlines a need for clearer leadership expectations and stronger oversight. A survey last year found 17% of civilian and uniform workers had experienced harmful behaviour in the year before. The audit officer's Richard Towers says the NZDF has been improving its processes.
14: There's new policies around how it deals with complaints, how it advances prosecutions, the complaints resolution unit that's come in to support people and give more confidence in raising their hand.
10: Australia's air transport regulator has launched two more investigations into near misses at Sydney Airport. The safety incidents involve messages from air traffic controllers to taxiing Virgin, Qantas and Jetstar aircraft this month. Regulators are already looking into four similar incidents, including one that led to a crew member being injured. Country music is mourning the loss of its most recognisable icon, Dolly Parton, who's died aged 80 after a brief battle with cancer. Fans have been laying flowers and letters outside her Tennessee home and on her Hollywood Walk of Fame star. Live Nation's Millie Olican is in Nashville. She says there's a very sombre atmosphere there.
4: Today, everyone's got a really heavy heart and we're just wandering around giving each other hugs and telling our Dolly Parton stories.
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10: In sport, Broncos league coach Michael Maguire is adamant he's not the bad guy in the messy saga revolving around Adam Reynolds' enforced retirement. Club captain Reynolds originally said Maguire and his staff had told him he wasn't fit enough for a swan song, only to backtrack on that version of events a day later. Heading into tonight's final home match of the season against Melbourne, Maguire says it was definitely Reynolds who made the decision to bring his retirement forward a fortnight and miss the club's last two games.
5: He basically said to me, I think it's time, Mitch. That's how it went. You know, and I respect that. You know, I'd love to see him play. But there comes a time where he just said the body's had its time and, you know, he just couldn't get to the end point to have that last little fairy tale.
10: Ethan Blackadder knows he has a role to play for the remainder of the All Blacks tour of South Africa, irrespective of whether he cracks the test team. The bruising flanker was a standout during the 41-35 win over the Lions at Ellis Park in the final midweek match of the tour. Blackadder says he'll be doing his best to prepare the All Blacks to go 2-0 up in the Springboks Caesar series.
15: We've got a big game on Saturday, so we'll head off tomorrow and then get ready for a decent head out on Thursday and go from there.
10: That team for Test 2 in Cape Town is set to be unveiled late tonight, New Zealand time. More than 10,000 tickets have already sold for Northland's first Ranfurly Shield defence since 1979, four times more than their average NPC attendance. The new Chief Operations Officer of the Australian Women's Basketball League is determined to expand the competition into New Zealand. Justin Nelson, a former GM of our domestic men's league, says

0: to grow the WNBL from 9 to 11 teams in the future. That's News and Sport. I'm Stuart Willey.
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5: In this update, MB's head says he'll be held accountable in future after a furore over a cancelled biometric project. Parliament's Privileges Committee has found the agency misled MPs. Chief Executive Nick Blakely says he's deeply disappointed and offered his resignation. The Public Service Commissioner rejected the offer and the Immigration Minister has expressed confidence in him. Blakely says the Commissioner seriously weighed up his offer.
6: One of the factors that he took into account was that I hadn't long been in the role.
5: Police are investigating after a firearms incident following a car crash in South Auckland last night. Officers say a shot was fired after the two-vehicle collision on Ronwood Avenue after 5 p.m. Two people received minor injuries and police are seeking the occupants of a Volkswagen who fled and then abandoned their car. Two people have been seriously injured in a two-vehicle crash in Northland's Perea. It happened on Oruru Road, near where it meets Jason Road, about 8 p.m. The road, which is in the far north, was closed while emergency services were on the scene. ACT is signalling the Climate Change Commission isn't the only agency in its firing line if re-elected to government. The party's revived a failed pledge from last election to scrap the agency tasked with monitoring and adapting to the growing risk of extreme events. ACT claims the commission's cost taxpayers $100 million since being set up. Candidate Paul Henry claims it does nothing to benefit the climate.
7: We're not coming after them alone. I mean, our policy at the moment is to reduce the number of departments in government from 43 to 19.
5: Former National Health Minister Shane Letty says he has unfinished business with the fizzy drink lobby in his last speech as an MP. He holds the Whangarei seat and head the health portfolio in this term's first year. Letty told Parliament in his valedictory speech last night, Kiwi fizzy drink often has 30 to 40% more sugar than in Australia.
8: Please explain why you have been deliberately sugaring up New Zealanders and then reformulate to at least the baseline in Australia.
5: ACT Party MP Mark Cameron also farewelled Parliament in his valedictory speech earlier. Cameron's leaving politics after 6 years as he battles kidney disease. The Northland farmer told his peers their work is democracy in action and something to celebrate.
9: few get the opportunity to help change the direction of travel, where we go, where we choose to take our country, where we choose to take our people. Truly, I say, how lucky are we to be here? We are the travellers for a better tomorrow.
5: AI-generated music is being banned from Australia's main music charts this week. Wholly AI-generated tracks will not be eligible, but recordings still allowed, using it in a supporting role. A song produced with AI became the most played track on radio and reached number 4 on 2 ARIA charts in July. APRA New Zealand Head of Operations Anthony Healy says it's a bold move that's likely to be followed.
10: Without human-created songs and books and art and film, there are no large language models. There are no AI products to be celebrating what is human.
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5: In sport, a desire to push her case for next year's FIFA Women's World Cup has played a big part in luring India Paige Riley to the Wellington Phoenix on a 2-year deal. The former Brisbane Roar winger returns to the Women's A-League from Europe, most recently playing with Women's Super League club Crystal Palace. The one-time Australian international has been capped 37 times by the Football Ferns since she switched allegiance in 2022 and has been chatting with New Zealand coach Michael Main about her future.
11: We discussed that it would be a good move for me, and to link up with a lot of the Football Ferns that they have here would be good too. So yeah, hopefully an exciting year to come.
5: Coach Dave Rennie is pleased with the long-awaited second act of Richie Moonga's All Blacks career. Moonga hadn't played for the ABs since the 2023 World Cup final defeat to South Africa before playing the full 80 minutes at first five during the 41-35 triumph over the Lions in Johannesburg. Rennie says the 32-year-old brought some nice touches.
12: It's not just about him jumping into the 10 jersey, but it's the connection with everyone around you that you may not have played a lot of footy with. So, yeah, look, we're really pleased with his contribution. He'd be better for it.
5: Meanwhile, a tearful Solar Mo'u is so thrilled to become an All Black, he's promised to sleep in his prize debut jersey. Australia's WNBL is touting possible basketball expansion into New Zealand. Chief Operations Officer of the Women's League, Justin Nelson, a former GM of our domestic men's competition, is keen to add a Kiwi side as the 10th or 11th team. Nelson's after a bid with suitable infrastructure and potential commercial and government support.
13: Everything's on the table. If we can see all of those things as part of anything that's presented to us out of New Zealand, I certainly wouldn't put a time limit on it, near or far.
5: Nelson says the WNBL is interested in working to add a women's team to the Breakers setup, but they're not exclusively looking at the Auckland-based club. That's news and sport. I'm Stuart Willey.
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6: In this update, Te Pāti Māori has revealed its Kiwi tax plan, promising relief for 97% of workers. It wants to make the first $30,000 earned tax-free and remove GST on food. But others will be stung, with company tax raised to 33% and a wealth tax and stamp duty introduced. Co-leader Debbie Ngarewa-Paka says the plan's designed to give workers breathing room.
7: This is a policy for everyone in Aotearoa. We want you to be able to keep more of what you earn.
6: The Immigration Minister says as it stands, she has confidence in MB boss Nick Blakeley. Parliament's Privileges Committee found the agency misled MPs over a biometrics border tech upgrade. MB has apologised. Erica Stanford says she believes Blakeley can turn it around.
8: There is a rot, and he has committed to make sure that he is going to ensure this never happens again. But I want to make it clear there is still this other report to come.
6: A 16-year-old New Zealander is missing off the coast of Bangladesh after a boat capsized. Rescuers are searching for the teenager in rough conditions near the city of Cox's Bazar. Three other people, believed to be family members, were rescued. A large vegetation fire near Wānaka, about 7:30 on Saturday night at Albert Town, is being treated as suspicious. 22 homes were evacuated after the blaze broke out in a reserve, spreading through trees. Fire and Emergency wants to hear from anyone in the area before the fire, particularly with photos or video from south of Lagoon Avenue. The Auckland minister says a bed tax is still government policy, despite national campaigning on no new taxes this election. The government signed a city deal with Auckland Council in April, including a commitment to consider a tourist night tax. New Zealand First Leader Winston Peters claimed yesterday that deal still stands, including a tourist night tax. Simon Watts says they'll work through the deal, but this is just about changing two words.
9: We will consider remove accommodation levy, alternative mechanisms in 2027.
6: The chairman and a director of publicly listed property developer Winton have quit the company's board. Chair Stephen Joyce and independent director Guy Ferguson resigned, saying their expectations are fundamentally misaligned with the majority shareholders. With more, business reporter Michael Sergel.
10: The company's 55% owned by former CEO Chris Meehan and his wife Michaela Meehan. Chris Meehan resigned as Winton CEO and chair early last month, with Joyce taking over as chair. The board's begun a process to appoint a new CEO and plans to make an announcement on that before the company's upcoming AGM. Working 9 to 5.
6: Country music legend, songwriter and humanitarian Dolly Parton has died aged 80 after a brief battle with cancer. Christchurch music promoter Steve Guest has been a friend of Parton's since helping organise her arena tour decades ago. He says Dolly would want us to celebrate her life rather than mourn her.
11: She treated people like people. She wanted to know you. If she was talking to you now, we wouldn't call this an interview. She didn't like that word. It's a conversation.
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6: In sport, new Wellington Phoenix women signing India Paige Riley believes she has plenty to offer the high-flying A-League club. The 24-year-old forward has joined the Knicks on a 2-year deal, returning from Europe where she played in Denmark, the Netherlands and the UK. Riley says the overseas experience has forged her into a more mature, stronger, faster version of her younger self.
12: I was able to learn a lot, a whole lot of different styles of play and grow as a person off the field, you know, learning to do things and arrange different countries really helps me grow. And yeah, I think that's come into my football on the field as well.
6: Two-time NRL Premiership winning coach Michael Maguire is bristling at suggestions. Recent actions have hurt his relationship with the Brisbane Broncos playing group. Maguire's revealed he's cleared the air with superstar Rhys Walsh, who had liked a social media post questioning the Broncos' handling of the premature retirement of club captain Adam Reynolds. Maguire became testy when asked whether he was concerned he was losing the support of the underachieving playing group.
13: Well, you ask them. Mate, I love coaching this team, and they know that. We're moving through a time where there's high emotion around, you know, the scenarios that we're talking about. But I know this group's going to rise again.
6: Rabbitohs veteran Cody Walker is tipping his hat to NRL and club executives for their work in honouring Jai Arrow. Arrow was forced to medically retire by a motor neurone disease diagnosis in May, stuck on 98 caps for South Sydney. The NRL's granted him an exemption to run out for the Rabbitohs' remaining 2 games to reach his century. Walker says veteran coach Wayne Bennett advocated for Arrow.
14: I think Wayne was one of those guys that took it to Peter and the guys at the NRL and the RLPA. I think they've got to be congratulated on how much work that's gone into this and gotten it over the line.
6: WNBL Chief Operations Officer Justin Nelson believes the Breakers have laid the platform for a Kiwi team to thrive in Australian basketball as the Women's League seeks to expand by up to 3 teams. That's News and Sport. I'm Stuart Willey.
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8: In this update, Te Pāti Māori has revealed its Kiwi tax plan, promising relief for 97% of workers. It wants to make the first $30,000 earned tax-free and remove GST on food. But others will be stung, with company tax raised to 33% and a wealth tax and stamp duty introduced. Co-leader Debbie Ngarewepaka says the plan's designed to give workers breathing room.
9: This is a policy for everyone in Aotearoa. We want you to be able to keep more of what you earn.
8: The Immigration Minister says as it stands, she has confidence in MB boss Nick Blakely. Parliament's Privileges Committee found the agency misled MPs over a biometrics border tech upgrade. MB has apologised. Erica Stanford says she believes Blakely can turn it around.
10: There is a rot, and he has committed to make sure that he is going to ensure this never happens again, but I want to make it clear there is still this other report to come.
8: A 16-year-old New Zealander is missing off the coast of Bangladesh after a boat capsized. Rescuers are searching for the teenager in rough conditions near the city of Cox's Bazar. Three other people, believed to be family members, were rescued. A large vegetation fire near Wanaka, about 7:30 on Saturday night at Elbert Town, is being treated as suspicious. 22 homes were evacuated after the blaze broke out in a reserve, spreading through trees. Fire and Emergency wants to hear from anyone in the area before the fire, particularly with photos or video from south of Lagoon Avenue. The Auckland minister says a bed tax is still government policy, despite National campaigning on no new taxes this election. The government signed a city deal with Auckland Council in April, including a commitment to consider a tourist night tax. New Zealand First Leader Winston Peters claimed yesterday that deal still stands, including a tourist night tax. Simon Watts says they'll work through the deal, but this is just about changing two words.
11: We will consider remove accommodation levy, alternative mechanisms in 2027.
8: The chairman and a director of publicly listed property developer Winton have quit the company's board. Chair Stephen Joyce and independent director Guy Ferguson resigned, saying their expectations are fundamentally misaligned with the majority shareholders. With more, business reporter Michael Sergel.
12: The company's 55% owned by former CEO Chris Meehan and his wife Michaela Meehan. Chris Meehan resigned as Winton CEO and chair early last month, with Joyce taking over as chair. The board's begun a process to appoint a new CEO and plans to make an announcement on that before the company's upcoming AGM. Working 9 to 5,
8: what a way to make a living. Country music legend, songwriter and humanitarian Dolly Parton has died aged 80 after a brief battle with cancer. Christchurch music promoter Steve Guest has been a friend of Parton's since helping organise her arena tour decades ago. He says Dolly would want us to celebrate her life rather than mourn her.
13: She treated people like people. She wanted to know you. If she was talking to you now, we wouldn't call this an interview. She didn't like that word. It's a conversation.
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8: In sport, new Wellington Phoenix women signing India Paige Riley believes she has plenty to offer the high-flying A-League club. The 24-year-old forward has joined the Knicks on a 2-year deal, returning from Europe where she played in Denmark, the Netherlands and the UK. Riley says the overseas experience has forged her into a more mature, stronger, faster version of her younger self.
14: I was able to learn a lot, a whole lot of different styles of play and grow as a person off the field, you know, learning to do things in a range of different countries really helps me grow. And yeah, I think that's come into my football on the field as well.
8: Two-time NRL Premiership winning coach Michael Maguire is bristling at suggestions recent actions have hurt his relationship with the Brisbane Broncos playing group. Maguire's revealed he's cleared the air with superstar Reece Walsh, who had liked a social media post questioning the Broncos' handling of the premature retirement of club captain Adam Reynolds. Maguire became testy when asked whether he was concerned he was losing the support of the underachieving playing group.
15: Well, you ask them. Mate, I love coaching this team, and they know that. We're moving through a time where there's high emotion around, you know, the scenarios that we're talking about. But I know this group's going to rise again.
8: Rabbitohs veteran Cody Walker is tipping his hat to NRL and club executives for their work in honouring Jai Arrow. Arrow was forced to medically retire by a motor neurone disease diagnosis in May, stuck on 98 caps for South Sydney. The NRL's granted him an exemption to run out for the Rabbitohs' remaining 2 games to reach his century. Walker says

0: EL Chief Operations Officer Justin Nelson believes the Breakers have laid the platform for a Kiwi team to thrive in Australian basketball as the Women's League seeks to expand by up to three teams. That's News and Sport. I'm Stuart Willey.
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8: In this update, Meta has agreed to pay up to $18 billion US dollars to settle claims brought by 29 US states that its platforms harmed children. The BBC reports as part of the deal, the owner of Facebook and Instagram agrees to make changes to its platforms, including daily limits and nighttime blocks for teenage users. Meta says the agreement builds on its long-standing efforts to empower parents and support teens. It's calling on TikTok and YouTube to put the same measures in place. A tax switch is being proposed by Te Pāti Māori, with a hike in taxes for asset owners and a cut for workers. The party wants to raise the company tax rate to 33% and introduce a wealth tax on assets over $2 million, a land banking tax, a vacant house tax and stamp duty. It's also promising a new tax credit for those earning under $60,000, worth up to 8 weeks of free food each year. Co-leader Debbie Narewa-Packer says the plan's about fairness.
9: If you have benefited the most from our economy and its structural systems, we believe it is fair that you contribute more towards sustaining it.
8: Inland Revenue ran ads about the fees-free university scheme for more than a month after knowing the policy was being axed. IRD ads, which ran from May 4 to June 29, targeted people who were already eligible to apply to have their final year of study covered. Senior political reporter Azaria Howell has the exclusive.
10: The agency spent $50,000 on the ad campaign. Inland Revenue says it became aware the fees-free scheme was facing the axe on May 7, but it says the changes did not impact the target audience, which was learners who were eligible but needed to apply.
8: The Rocky Horror Picture Show star Tim Curry has died at the age of 80. TMZ reports the English actor, best known for playing Dr. Frankenfurter in the cult classic 1975 musical Movie, died at his Los Angeles home. Curry had been in ill health since having a serious stroke in 2012. That's news.
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8: In sport, Mila Raiola-Buchanan has joined the exodus of netballers heading offshore, with the domestic professional league future remaining uncertain. The Stars captain leaves her franchise after an eight-year tenure.
12: The current situation with netball in New Zealand, it's kind of given players no choice but to look overseas. So I say this with a lot of sadness and heaviness, because it's not how I was expecting to leave the franchise. I would have loved to have a proper farewell.
8: She's yet to confirm if a place in Australia's Super Netball is on the horizon. Penrith are the most sin-binned NRL league team this season. 11 players departed for 10-minute spells. The Warriors have incurred three, but the Roosters were the most disciplined side with one. That's sport. I'm Jodie Gill.
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13: Good morning. A very wet one, very snowy, and not too cold though. We have a high of 8 degrees today, which is not too bad. Lots of rain, possibly heavy, and road snowfall warning. Snow up high, Crown Range, Lindis Pass, all our alpine resorts and ski fields are definitely getting lots of snow. So just be aware if you're driving up high. Tomorrow a high of 11, a few showers clearing in the afternoon. Saturday completely clearing up with some light winds and a high of 12. And then rain forecast back for Sunday with a high of 12 and heavy showers. Right now, it's not too bad. It's a very wet 5 degrees.
0: We don't just share the stories of Upper Clutha, we live them. Your local breakfast from the heart of Wānaka. 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
13: Great to have you company this morning. My boss is currently on a family holiday and he said, Jack, it hasn't stopped snowing at Cadrona all day. Yeah, it's going to be a power day. We are just waiting on the snow reports, of course, a little early for the Snow Farm and TC and Cardis to send out their reports, because they might not even open today. That's how much snow there could be. So we are on standby. But remember the rules. No friends on a powder day. We'll wait until the reports come in. But until then, Daily Greats on the way. This is Eric Perez. Call on me. Bit of dance music to pump us up for your Thursday.

He's not just talking about Upper Clutha, he's living it. There is no one more local than Jack. Radio Wānaka Breakfast with Jack Vanderhayden.

0: Radio Wanaka, good morning. Jack Van Daden with you for breakfast. Every morning on The Breakfast Show, we do the Daily Greats to remind ourselves how blinkin' fantastic we are. Each and every single one of you is powerful, is enough, and needs to know it. And today is no different. Today might contain a moment you'll remember for the rest of your life. Now, I really love this because when you wake up in the morning, you genuinely kind of have no idea what the day might hold. Sure, you might have a plan, you might know what you got to do, get the kids to school, get to work, send that email, pick up that thing for the work site, whatever it may be. But if you think of some of your favourite memories, there was probably a morning before each of them, where you woke up, had no idea what was coming, and they turned into the greatest days ever. Maybe it was a conversation, a laugh, a moment where you thought, man, this is bloody good. This is a good day. We spend so much time looking forward to the big things that sometimes we forget that just the day, today, might be one of those days. It might not be. More times than none, it's just a normal day. It is what it is. We just go through the motions. But pay attention today. Put the phone down when you can, of course. I know it's hard to, but talk to people, look around, enjoy the little stuff. Because somewhere amongst all of the ordinary parts of your day-to-day, there might be a little moment you wish you could come back to. Today might contain a moment you'll remember for the rest of your life. I like this one. It's a good reminder to try and live as much as you can today, in the present moment. The day will get busy, the day might be hard. It's definitely going to be wet. But please never, ever forget how great you are. I will remind you every day. It's Radio Wanaka.
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1: I know you moved on to someone new. 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

in the ashtray, reminiscing on those past days. I thought you didn't know with my last name, but that changed. And I traveled around the world, think where you living at now. I heard you moved to Austin, got an apartment and settled down. And every once in a while, I start texting, write a paragraph.

0: Radio Wanaka, good morning. Jack Van Dayden with you for breakfast. We've got an update of the Albert Town fires on Saturday night last weekend. Fire and Emergency is now treating the blaze as suspicious. Lagoon Ave, Hunt Place and McAllen Place in Albert Town just before 7:30 last Saturday. Thankfully, no one was hurt, no houses caught on fire, even though a few gardens were scorched, but still, you know, it's a win when it comes to this kind of stuff. But this is not good because the fire is now being treated as suspicious and Albert Town residents, they want to hear from you. Between 7:15 and 7:45 on Saturday night, if you have a ring camera, if you have a security camera, if you were driving in the area, if you saw a car drive past, and it may be nothing, they just want to know. If you've got footage, if you've got information, please, please pass it on to the Otago District CRM at fireandemergency.nz. It is being investigated. Information will be treated confidentially, of course, but just one thing to stress, calling the fire suspicious doesn't mean investigators have concluded somebody deliberately started it, but that's what they're trying to establish. But considering more than 20 houses were evacuated from their homes, getting an answer on how this fire started is very important for Albert Town. And by golly gosh, do I have words and things I'd like to do if a person is found to have started this fire. The fire is now being treated as suspicious. Albert Town residents, any information, any footage, any photos, anything, big or small, pass that information on to Fire and Emergency Otago, please.
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0: 360, we made it. It's Radio Wanaka News, Sport and Weather's on the way, and we're still waiting for that snow report to see if Cardi's Triple Cone and the Snow Farm is open, because it hasn't stopped snowing. It's, chicken feathers. Chicken feathers are falling from the sky. News and sports right now. It's Radio Wanaka.
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2: In this update, Meta has agreed to an $18 billion settlement, promising to add child safety measures to its Facebook and Instagram platforms. It ends a trial over teen social media addiction brought by 29 US states. Scientists warn of future danger if ACT succeeds in scrapping the Climate Change Commission. The party's revived its failed election pledge from 2023 to abolish the agency tasked with monitoring and adapting to the growing risk of extreme events. Victoria University Geography Professor James Renwick says if we don't invest in our response now, we'll end up paying the price.
3: We don't have enough food to eat, water to drink, places to live. It'll get to a point where we just cannot cope anymore. Then cost to the economy becomes a little irrelevant.
2: Meanwhile, suggestions this morning to Pāti Māori's new tax policy reflects the mood of the people. It wants to rebalance income tax with the $30,000 tax-free threshold and the top 3% of earners paying more. Other changes include a wealth tax and a higher company tax rate. Better Taxes for a Better Future campaign manager Kate Stone says to Pāti Māori's putting options on the table, other parties should pay attention to. Plunkett expects fewer hospitalisations with the flu vaccine becoming available free of charge to all children under 5 from next April. Along with funding the influenza vaccines, Pharmax adding the PCV20 vaccine to the national immunisation schedule to offer broader protection against pneumococcal disease. That's news.
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2: In sport, Northland prop Ollie Ryan claims fans have shown his side what winning the Ranfurly Shield means. The Loggerwood has travelled the region this week. That will culminate in a parade through Whangarei on Saturday. Ryan says reactions have them determined to defend the prize, starting on Sunday against Tasman.
4: Further north around Kaitaia, Kirikiri and Kaukau, that's when it really started to settle and realise what we've done. And just seeing the emotion of our fans, of how proud they were.
2: The men's pair of Ollie Welch and Ben Taylor have flown the flag for New Zealand at the Rowing World Championships in Amsterdam overnight. The defending world champions won their semi-final to advance to Saturday morning's decider. Single sculler Catherine Glenn is through to the quarterfinals. That's sport. I'm Jodie Gill.
1: 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Sue and Barry Bruce have the right vehicle for you at wanakarentacar.co.nz.
0: Very wet across the region's roads. If you are heading over the Crown Range, you must take chains. You must carry chains. If you're heading over the Crown Range, remember that new rule around the QLDC. If you are caught without chains on a must-carry chains morning, you could be fined. Kawerau Gorge is open, Lindis Pass is open, and the Haast Pass is open. Please drive safe and just slow down. It's very wet. Breakfast all thanks to Southern Lakes panel beating. Still waiting for the snow reports to update. It will happen in a few minutes. We are waiting to see if they're going to open because it's snowing. Oh yeah, it's puking. There's so many ways you can say it. Basically, the things from the sky come down, land on the mountain. You know what it is. It is busy when it comes to snow falling. Justin Timberlake's up next with Sexy Back, and we will go back in time as well. But this is Olivia Dean. It's Baby Steps.

0: Chicken Act. Big fan of JT. Sexy back, Radio Wanaka. Good morning. Let's go back in time right now and celebrate the past. All right, we'll start with the oldest. On this day in 1955, the very first Guinness Book of Records was published. You know the Guinness Book of Records, the cool, colourful book? This is the book that kids like me used to read in the library. Lots of pictures, easy to read, and it made you look like you were smart because it was a real big book. That came out on this day, the first ever Guinness Book of Records, 1955. And on this day in 1982, the world got this song.
1: Should I stay or should I go now?
0: The Clash released Should I Stay or Should I Go in the UK, and it didn't reach number one until its re-release in 1991.

0: Should I stay or should I? You know the words. And then in 2012, another song that went gangbusters. Remember this one? I'm gonna pop some tags. Only got $20 in my pocket. That's Macklemore with Ryan Lewis, Thrift Shop. Tune. It was a global smash. It actually helped out the thrift industry because people like, oh my gosh, I can go and buy all this cool stuff from a thrift store. So that song helped the secondhand clothing industry a lot, which is really cool. And that's Today in History on Radio Wanaka.
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Hello.

I want it all. It's Radio Wanaka. Good morning. Jack Van Daden with you for breakfast. It's time to take a look at your headlines. And if you are looking for great value in Lake Hawea, Stage 11 at Timsfield is now selling. 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From the ODT, police are treating last week's Albert Town fire as suspicious and are appealing for more information from the public. Albert Town residents, if you have a camera, if you just saw anything, let the emergency services know, remember? Anything, any information is better than no information. And then from the Wanaka app this morning, snow sport injury claims have jumped this winter as a busy ski season keeps emergency services and ACC on their toes. But the thing is, everyone leaves it to the last minute before they go into the medical centre, and it's like, well, we're closing soon. And then from the New Zealand Herald, Rocky Horror Picture Show star Tim Curry has died at the age of 80, with tributes pouring in for the iconic actor. Yes, Dr. Frankfurter, Tim Curry has passed away. If you like your news and you like podcasts, you should check out the Front Page Podcast with Chelsea Daniels, wherever you get your episodes. Back into it now, Pompeii. This is Bastille, Pompeii, Radio Wanaka.

0: Bastille, Pompeii, it's Radio Wanaka. We're four minutes away from your new sport and weather. And after 7 o'clock, Laura Varnes from the Upper Clutha Messenger will be joining us on the show to find out what's happening in the Messenger.
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7: In this update, Meta's vowed to make sweeping changes to its US platforms as part of its multi-billion dollar settlement. It cut short a trial in a federal court in California over teen social media addiction brought by 29 US states. The Instagram and Facebook owner says it will include daily limits and nighttime blocks for teenage users. New York correspondent Mitch McCann says the agreement includes a clause that Meta will only pay 70% unless its rivals also agree to make the same changes.
8: It's unclear if YouTube and TikTok knew about this before this was decided, but they're wanting an industry-wide adoption, they're calling it.
7: The head of MB is facing fresh calls to step down to keep public trust in the public service. Parliament's Privileges Committee has ruled ministry officials deliberately misled MPs during a select committee hearing on an extremely costly failed IT project. Chief Executive Nick Blakely has confirmed to our newsroom he offered his resignation to Public Service Commissioner Sir Brian Roach, but the offer was declined. Victoria University Business School Associate Professor Jeff Plimmer says dishonesty can't be normalised in the public service.
9: And without that, we'll start losing trust in our public services, and that will make it even harder to get good value for money from the services that we expect.
7: The body of a 16-year-old New Zealand boy has reportedly been found after his family's boat sank off the coast of Bangladesh. Local police have told Stuff the boy's 3 family members were rescued from the sea where the boat sank. Tim Curry, best known for his work in the Rocky Horror Picture Show, has died aged 80. The actor had been unwell since suffering a serious stroke in 2012. In his final interview with CBS last year, he said his role in Rocky Horror was transformative.
10: He had a lot of power, Frank. He gave a lot of teenagers permission to be different. And I'm very happy that he did have that power.
7: That's news.
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7: In sport, the departure of Silver Ferns from New Zealand netball continues with Mela Reulu-Buchanan confirming she's leaving the Northern Stars. She thanked players, staff and fans for embracing her across the last 8 years.
12: I'll always be supporting the Stars and, it's just really sad that I'm really going to miss you guys. So once a star, always a star.
7: Pole vaulters Imogen Harris and Eliza McCartney have finished 6th and 8th respectively at the Zurich Diamond League meet. They've been competing inside the train station in front of curious locals on their afternoon commutes. Harris cleared 4.75 metres and McCartney got over 4.65. American winner Hannah Moll overcame a personal best 4.90 metres. That's sport. I'm Jodie Gill.
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0: A very wet one today. A high of 8 and lots of rain, possibly heavy for most of the day. Road snowfall warning for the Lindis, for the Crown Range, and also Canterbury's High Country if you are heading up to Canterbury. Also snow through basically Arrowtown to Ranfurly. So lots of snow, lots of wet conditions. Tomorrow, very much the same, a snowfall warning in place, a high of 11 and showers down low, then partly cloudy and some nor'westerlies in the afternoon. Saturday, partly cloudy with a chance of a shower and a high of 12. And Sunday, the 30th of August, a few showers, mainly in the afternoon with a high of 12 degrees. Right now, excuse me, jeepers, it is 5 degrees and wet.
1: 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Sue and Barry Bruce have the right vehicle for you at wanakarentacar.co.nz.
0: Very wet across the region's roads. If you are heading over the Crown Range, you must take chains. You must carry chains if you're heading over the Crown Range. Remember that new rule around the QLDC. If you are caught without chains on a must-carry chains morning, you could be fined. Kawerau Gorge is open, Lindis Pass is open, and the Haast Pass is open. Please drive safe and just slow down. It's very wet.
1: Breakfast with Jack Vanderhaiden and Wanaka's best music mix all day.
0: Good morning, Jack with you for breakfast. All thanks to Southern Lakes panel beating. The snow is definitely here and it's going to be here for the next few days. Someone who knows a bit more about snow and the conditions, it's Damien Kuster from Harris Mountains Heli-Ski. He's joining us on the show next to give us a bit of a report on all things Heli-Ski and see if they're flying or not, because it's snow, which is a good thing. We want the snow.

0: we've had a bit of poor weather the last few days, so we haven't been able to get up there to go heli skiing. But looking at the forecast, it looks like it might continue like this for a few days. But we might get some short breaks in the weather and some fresh snow in the mountains. So we're not complaining.
1: Yeah, exactly. That's what I was going to say, Damien. It's when snow is falling, it's a good thing. And then when there is those periods where you can fly, you obviously make the most of it. How could the client reach out if they wanted to be on like a standby list if they're a local looking to go heli skiing?
0: Yeah, best way to go about it is to either give us a ring or just come see us at our office at 99 Ardmore Street inside of the Racers Edge Ski Shop there, or come see us in Queenstown on 35 Sonoma Street. Just have a chat to the team. With a forecast like this, it's a bit kind of challenging to say what days might or might not work. We look at it every morning to see if we're all going to be able to be good to go. But yeah, I think that's the best way to do it.
1: Yeah, exactly. And there's nothing we can do about the weather, but we love the snow when it's falling from the sky. That is the best place to see it. And of course, if you want to book your heli ski, Harris Mountains Heli Ski, you can just go heliski.co.nz. Damien Kuster from Harris Mountains Heli Ski, have a great Thursday and thanks for the chat.
0: Jack, see you next week.
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0: Very fast snow report today. Snow Farm, Cadrona and Triple Cone are closed. Would you believe? Because of the amount of snow. We've got so much snow, it's crazy. But yes, please be aware, Cadrona, Triple Cone and the Snow Farm are closed today. That's your snow report. Pretty fast.
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Live across the Upper Clutha, good morning. Extremely wet. Chains must be carried heading over the Crown Range. Remember that new rule if you are travelling over the Crown Range and you get caught on a must-carry chains day, you can be fined up to 750 schmackaroos. Very soon, 7:30 with new sport and weather. But then we are going to have with us on the show Laura Vance. We chat to Laura every Thursday to find out what's happening in the Upper Clutha Messenger. The Messenger is out every Wednesday. You can find it online. You can find it basically at any store. And we'll find out more from Laura after your news and sport.

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1: In this update, Meta's cut short a landmark US trial over teen social media addiction, agreeing to pay $18 billion US dollars in a settlement deal. As part of the agreement, the social media giant will include daily limits and nighttime blocks for teenage users on its platforms. New York correspondent Mitch McCann says it's unclear if the changes will be rolled out internationally.
2: Interestingly, as part of the settlement, there is no admission of any wrongdoing by Meta, but it is going to cost them a whole lot of money.
1: Te Pāti Māori is being applauded for prioritising working people with its proposed tax overhaul. The party wants to see new taxes on the super wealthy, corporations, offshore profit transfers, vacant property and land banking. It says 97% of people would have their first $30,000 of income tax-free. Better Taxes for a Better Future campaign manager Kate Stone says giving people more spending money would help stimulate our economy.
3: New Zealanders realise that the tax system is broken and that working people are paying their fair share, but the big corporates and the wealthy aren't.
1: More than 100 people have been killed in Nepal and Tibet, and hundreds of tourists are missing after a massive flash flood and mudslide. The flood hit in Rasuwa, just north of Nepal's capital, Kathmandu, and along the border with Tibet. Heavy snows closed the South Island's Arthur's Pass. NZTA says State Highway 73 is closed between Ōtera and Springfield. That's news.
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1: In sport, Penrith have been revealed as the most sin-binned NRL League team this season, with 11 players departing for 10-minute spells, two more than second-ranked North Queensland. The Panthers have had six players dismissed for illegal tackles, four for professional fouls and one for repeated infringements. The Warriors have incurred three sin-binnings. The Roosters were the most disciplined side with one. The men's pair of Ollie Welch and Ben Taylor have won their semi-final to advance to the decider at the Rowing World Championships in Amsterdam. Matthew Brennan is powered to a second stage victory after 5 days of cycling's Vuelta España Grand Tour and the first in actual Spain. Today, Pogacar retained his 3 minute and 21 second overall advantage. That's sport. I'm Jodie Gill.
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4: It's a wet one outside today. A high of 8. Periods of rain possibly heavy throughout most of the day with some road snowfall warnings for the Lindis, the Crown Range especially, and basically snow from Arrowtown to Ranfurly. Lots of snow. Tomorrow, high of 11 with a few showers clearing in the afternoon, then partly cloudy with some nor'westerlies developing in the morning. And on Saturday, a high of 12, partly cloudy with a chance of a shower and some light winds. Sunday, the end of the weekend, the 30th of August, a few showers mainly in the afternoon and some light winds with a high of 12. Monday, the last day of August, high of 13 and cloudy for Monday next week. Right now, across the area, it's warming up. We're almost at 6 degrees. It's 5.5. So do we round down or up? I'll let you be the judge. It's 5.5 degrees.
0: Road reports on Radio Wānaka, brought to you by Wānaka Rent-A-Car. Sue and Barry Bruce have the right vehicle for you at wanakarentacar.co.nz.
4: Very wet across the region's roads. If you are heading over the Crown Range, you must take chains. You must carry chains if you're heading over the Crown Range. Remember that new rule around the QLDC. If you are caught without chains on a must-carry chains morning, you could be fined. Kawerau Gorge is open, Lindis Pass is open, and the Haast Pass is open. Please drive safe and just slow down. It's very wet. Waking up this morning to good news, which is what we like. From Greenstone Entertainment, they brought us the summer concert last year. And they're bringing it again, this year, at the start of this year. But next year, 2027, January, the dates have been released. Saturday, the 30th of January, 2027, at the Three Parks Outdoor Arena. The concert is coming back. Let's go! Now, I don't have the lineup just yet. Okay, we are on standby, but this is pretty exciting. Greenstone Entertainment, they put on an awesome event. Joan Jett and the Black Hearts, the Hoodoo Gurus, Iggy Pop. It was awesome. It was hot. And now it is back for another summer. The dates have been released. Put it in the calendar this morning, Saturday the 30th of January. The summer tour is back. No announcements on the lineup just yet.

Macca's guilty pleasure is the buttered chicken at Ashraf's with a garlic naan on the side. Your local breakfast, Radio Wānaka Breakfast with Jack Vanderhayden.

0: Radio Wanaka, good morning. Jack Vander Heyden with you for breakfast, broadcasting all across the Upper Clutha. And the team that know the Upper Clutha better than most, it's the Upper Clutha Messenger. And Laura Vance joins us on this beautiful Thursday. Good morning, Laura.
1: Good morning, Jack.
0: Laura, what is happening in the Messenger?
1: Well, we can't believe that winter's winding down already and next week's going to be spring.
0: Ooh.
1: So if you are looking to get your garden spruced up in time for the upcoming sunny weather, then check out our trades and service section where we feature arborists, landscapers, gardeners and every other outdoor expert to get your garden looking fab for summer.
0: Oh, it's fast approaching. But what about those who don't want to give up winter just yet, Laura?
1: Well, there's still plenty of mountain events coming up, including the Jossie Wells Invitational at Cadrona. See our What's On page for details of all the upcoming local events.
0: And Laura, something pretty exciting that's happening in the Messenger. Can you reveal what's happening coming up with the competition?
1: Yeah, so we've announced this week that details of our yearly photography competition. We run this every year for our guide Wanaka magazine. So if you have a great shot that represents our region, whether it's of spectacular scenery, on a hike, a bike, or enjoying a meal out with friends, then submit your photo to us and you'll go into a draw to win a night out on us.
0: Nice. What are the prizes? Because I'm sure there's some prizes for people getting involved with this.
1: Yeah, absolutely. So they include a local restaurant voucher and a Wanaka camera shop voucher as well.
0: Nice. How good. What? How do we get our photos to you?
1: So, yeah, just email your high-resolution image to hello@theguide.co.nz. And for more information, check out our ad on page 28 of this week's Messenger.
0: Laura Vance from the Upper Clutha Messenger. As always, mymessenger.co.nz. If you can't find it in person, Laura, thanks for joining us on this beautiful Thursday.
1: Thank you.
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David Bowie, Modern Love. It's 10 away from 8. Chains are needed if you are heading over the Crown Range. Just a heads up, you must carry chains and possibly need to fit them. It is one of those days where if you are caught without chains going over the Crown Range, you could be fined up to $750. So just a heads up, if you are travelling this morning, next we're going to celebrate. If you've got a birthday, a wedding anniversary, or just something that you want to get on the radio, text it through to 2442 and we'll chuck it in the celebration calls after this. It's Uncle Cracker. Follow me.

0: 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It's Uncle Cracker, follow me. 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
0: Today we're celebrating not a birthday, not an anniversary, but today we are celebrating Billy. Billy, congratulations. Billy received a certificate at school for showing respect for staff and other students. Hey Billy, I know you're tuning in via that iHeartRadio app. I hope you're feeling good, dude. Congratulations on receiving that certificate. That's lots of love from your mum, dad, and your brother. Enjoy your day, Billy. That is a huge win, dude. And super proud of you for receiving that certificate. Thanks to Rach for sending that through. Billy, congratulations. We are celebrating you. See, that's what it's all about. Doesn't have to be a birthday. It can be a certificate for showing respect at school. I love that for you, Billy. Hope you have a great day at school, dude.

0: somber and dressed at 7:57. You'll be dressing up this morning because it is cold and wet. Well, not super cold, but it's definitely wet. Currently a high of 8 for the day. It is 5 degrees at the moment and it is raining and snowing up high. Like I said before, Crown Range, you do need to have chains if you are heading over the range. After 8 o'clock, I want to talk about this new proposed transport for Central Otago. So this is Alex Clyde, Cromwell, Queenstown. It's back on the table. Yes, I know Wanaka's not on that list, but still, this is a win for Central. We'll get into that after your news. And on the way, Shaboozy Jelly Roll. It's coming up after your weather. It's Radio Wanaka. Good morning.
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9: In this update, hopes an $18 billion US dollar settlement in Meta's teen social media addiction trial marks a major milestone in keeping young people safe online. The case has been brought by 29 US states against the owner of Instagram and Facebook in a California federal court. As part of the deal, Meta will introduce new restrictions for teenage users and is calling for the rest of the industry to do the same. California Attorney General Rob Bonta told the BBC this is transformative.
10: For those who are suffering in silence and those who are suffering in public, this is a major breakthrough because when it comes to protecting our children's mental health, there is no time to lose.
9: A group of Gloria Vale leavers is fighting for compensation, claiming years of work amounted to modern-day slavery. 61 leavers are seeking $39.4 million, alleging forced child labour and servitude and a claim to the Employment Relations Authority. They say they were denied basic employment rights, including wages, holiday pay and parental leave. Barrister Brian Henry says they'll keep fighting until they receive compensation.
11: Conditions were horrific. The injuries some of them suffered are quite bad. They were getting up sometimes 3-4 o'clock in the morning. They're working 15-hour days.
9: An icy blast has hit the South Island. State Highway 73, Arthur's Pass between Ōtera and Springfield is closed while crews try to clear the snow. Grey District Council is warning of flooding around the region. An avalanche risk has also closed State Highway 94 between Te Anau and Milford Sound. The Rocky Horror Picture Show star Tim Curry has died at the age of 80.
12: Come up to the lab and see what's on the slab. I see you shiver with anticipation.
9: Best known for playing Dr. Frankenfurter in the cult classic, he died at his Los Angeles home. Curry had been in ill health since having a serious stroke in 2012. That's news.
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9: In sport, to the growing exodus of top netball talent leaving New Zealand. Mid-quarter, Mila Arealu-Buchanan says she's been left with little choice but to head overseas after 8 seasons at the Stars. Her destination is unconfirmed.
14: I just want to take the opportunity to thank everyone for believing in me and for supporting me. So no matter where I am in the world, no matter, I guess, what I do, I'll always be supporting the Stars. And, it's just really sad.
9: All Black Ethan Blackadder's performance in the win over the Lions on the South African rugby tour has put him in the selection frame for the second Test 23 to play the Springboks in Cape Town on Sunday morning. Assistant coach Neil Barnes says they want some players fresh for the fixture, but Blackadder's form means he might back up. That's sport. I'm Jodie Gill.
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15: Rain is definitely here to stay. Heavy showers throughout the morning, continuing for most of the day. A high of 8 degrees and a road snowfall warning with all our local resorts closed. Snow Farm, Cadrona and TC all closed today due to heavy snow. Awesome. Tomorrow, a high chance of showers again in the morning, clearing in the afternoon with some light winds and a high of 11. Saturday, partly cloudy with a chance of a shower and a high of 12. Sunday, a few showers, mainly in the afternoon with some westerlies developing. Right now, it is 5 degrees.
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15: Very wet across the region's roads. If you are heading over the Crown Range, you must take chains. You must carry chains if you're heading over the Crown Range. Remember that new rule around the QLDC. If you are caught without chains on a must-carry chains morning, you could be fined. Kawerau Gorge is open, Lindis Pass is open, and the Haast Pass is open. Please drive safe and just slow down. It's very wet.
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15: It is extremely wet this morning, so make sure you take care while travelling. Get to A to B on time, and B and C and all the other letters of the alphabet. I want to talk about transport next because it's back on the cards. Alex Clyde and Cromwell, you may be getting some buses.

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8: Radio Wānaka, good morning. Jack Vanderhaden with you for breakfast. Surprise, surprise this morning. Charlie from Racer's Edge is with us. Hey, Charlie.
9: That's my alter ego, Charla.
8: Charla. Yeah. Charlie, no skiing or snowboarding today with the weather, but a perfect excuse to go in store and get some new kit.
9: Yeah, well, it's definitely an exciting time to be in Wānaka because there's a lot of snow

0: falling in those mountains. And, you know, being closed today just means it's preserved for tomorrow. It's going to load up a bit more, and I'd say tomorrow will be a banger day. So, yeah, if you're in town, a great time to go and get organised so that tomorrow is exceptional and there's no gear failures.
1: Yeah, no one likes when their gear fails. And this is why you buy quality and it lasts for a lifetime. Charlie, what are you seeing the trends in store at the moment with winter gear and layering and such for days like this?
0: Look, the shell technology's certainly been a real trend. It's a aged-old sort of technology, but people have cottoned on to the fact that being able to control temperature is really important. And so starting with good base layer into like a micro baffled down or a waffle style fleece as sort of a good mid, and then your shell jacket over the top. The shell jacket's, you know, if you're going to layer like that, you certainly need to be looking at something that's at least sort of 15,000 mm waterproof. So that just means you've got 15 millimeters of water stacked on top before in a column of water before it'll start to leak.
1: Wow.
0: So basically, you know, three-layer technology, you want to have a membrane in the middle, which, you know, ideally would be a Gore-Tex membrane, or, you know, there are some alternatives that are getting produced just because they're a little lower on cost, which still allows you to have a good quality jacket, 15k mm waterproof, but doesn't have perhaps the Gore-Tex brand and price tag. But they're fully seam sealed, so they won't leak through the seams.
1: Important.
0: And you can sit in a storm, get blasted with wind, get blasted with penetrating, you know, rain, and stay completely dry. You know,
1: nice.
0: You've got your buffs up over your nose, your goggles on, your helmet on, you're pretty insulated around the face, the hood of the jacket's up over the top, and you can actually storm ride, and it's exceptional. So that's fantastic from a waterproofing kind of component, a windproof component. But the other great thing too is as it kind of gets warm or you start to, you know, perspire a little bit,
1: yeah,
0: you can control that a little bit. You've got dump zips, so you can let lots of heat out really easily.
1: Is that what they're called? Dump zips? The ones that are under the armpits?
0: Under the armpits, just to drop masses of heat, you know, out of the jacket and not allow the fabric to do all the work, because it is obviously going to heat up in there and you're going to get a bit clammy and a bit warm.
1: Oh, yeah.
0: Great thing too is, you know, you just, if you get too hot, you can just take that mid layer off, that micro baffle down, you know, puff it into your pocket or your backpack, and put the jacket back over the top, and you've still got the exterior layer on. Whereas if you've got an insulated jacket, you know, fantastic, because it's a no fuss, warm, waterproof system. But when you get hot, sometimes you're kind of going, how do I kind of like reduce heat,
1: yes,
0: a little bit without taking off half your skin layers, you know?
1: Because then that's when you get cold and you end up in trouble, especially if you're storm riding. Charlie, before we get back into the morning, of course, boot fitting. This would be a good day to go and get your boots refit or molded.
0: Yeah, look, talking about gear failures, you know, having sore feet on a powder day, that sucks.
1: It does.
0: You know? And some days you can go put your boots on and they feel fine. Other days you put your boots on and you go, what is up with my boot today? You know, like,
1: yeah.
0: And look, it all comes down to making sure that you've got a sound foundation in your boot. So all the boots are produced with different lasts and different shapes. So all models of boots, you look at a boot wall, it's quite overwhelming. You're like, wow, there's a lot of choice.
1: You
0: there.
1: Guys have a lot of boots at Races Edge.
0: But there's a boot in that collection which is specific for, you know, either high in steps, low in steps, you know, wide feet, narrow feet, and then of course taking into consideration the ability levels too. So call it, you know, beginner, intermediate, advanced. And you need resistance in the boot to manage expert skiers, and you need a softer flexing boot for a more forgiving beginner style of skier. So accommodating for all of those variables means we end up with a lot of boots.
1: Mm.
0: But that's why you need to come and take a seat. We'll analyse your feet. We'll have a good look at what your feet do when you flex, because that's really important when you're in a ski boot, and make sure that we're not getting pronation, supination. You know, and if we are, we can build a custom footbed to support the foot. And regardless of, you know, those things, that's probably the most important thing we do, is we build a custom footbed. And think of it like a table with three legs. It's got a wobble in it. You know, a custom footbed's like putting that fourth leg in there and creating stability. And that means that when you're standing in your ski boot, your foot's supported, and that will ensure that blood flows evenly through the foot. That keeps it from cramping. And then from there, we start to modify shells and liners and things like that to take into consideration everybody's sort of bespoke little issues that they may have.
1: Well, because every feet is different.
0: And so days like today, great opportunity. Rock into the store. Come and see the Bootfitters. You know, these guys are pros. They've been doing it back-to-back seasons. They know what they're looking at. And there's a number of, you know, it's people go, oh, skiing's not a science. Well, kind of is.
1: Yes, clearly. Your knowledge is crazy, Charlie.
0: And the foot science is really important. That, you know, there's a lot of things that can happen that, you know, travel up the leg, you know, and they can really, you know, make your day miserable. So we can help with all of that. And look, we're not going to say that we're going to be get you feeling perfect straight away every time. Sometimes it's a little bit of a work in progress, but that's the great thing. We do a boot fit guarantee at Racer's Edge. So if you buy boots from us, we will guarantee the fit, meaning that we will see you right till we've got it right.
1: Oh, I like that. That's a good. Is that new? That tagline?
0: That just came off the tongue, mate.
1: But I like it.
0: But we've always honoured that for the last, you know, for the last 30 plus years that we've been in business. And rainy days, great day to come and check us out in store. We've got, like I said, lots of great shell jackets. We've got those insulated systems in there. We've got the boots. And by late afternoon, we'll definitely have some deals in store for you today.
1: Charlie, thank you for your time from Racer's Edge. Congratulations again on the new store. It looks fantastic, by the way. And wet weather day, go and see Charlie and the team at Racer's Edge. Charlie, this is your request, Olivia Dean, Man I Need. Thanks so much. It's Radio Wanaka.

0: Pink, Leave Me Alone, I'm Lonely. It's Radio Wanaka, 8:28. This Father's Day, all thanks to New World Wanaka, we are on the hunt for the dad's hidden talents. If you've got a father, text dad to 2442 and tell us what makes his hidden talent so special. We got one this morning that I'll share after your news and sport, and I think it's pretty good. We almost might have to ring this dad to test this hidden talent because it is that good. After news and sport, we got this one from Atomic Kitten. Hole Again, what a churn. And some Crowded House also in the mix. It's Radio Wanaka. Good morning. Jake Van Hayden with you for breakfast.
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0: Snow reports are back, all thanks to Galloway Cook Allen Lawyers. 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
7: In this update, the country appears to be moving away from relying on high house prices to electrify the economy. Westpac's latest overview forecasts 2% growth across this year, rising to 3% in 2027. Activity appears to be picking up this quarter after falling flat in the 3 months to June. Finance and Economic Growth Minister Nicola Willis says the economy is no longer only being driven by house prices, which is helping to rebalance it.
8: To see us actually getting wealthier by selling more things to the world than by simply selling things to each other. And that's good for productivity, it's good for wages.
7: A former New Zealand tech leader is welcoming greater scrutiny on social media following Meta's landmark $18 billion US dollar settlement. As part of the deal, the Instagram and Facebook owner says it will include daily limits and nighttime blocks for teenage users. Former Microsoft New Zealand boss and now Breast Cancer Foundation chief executive Vanessa Sorensen says it's tough for parents to protect their kids.
9: Back in our day, you came home from school and bullying stopped. Nowadays, you're connected the whole time.
7: New Zealand officials are trying to track down if any New Zealanders are caught up in a massive flash flood and mudslide in Nepal. More than 150 people have been killed after a wall of water hit Rasuwa, just north of the capital Kathmandu and along the border with Tibet. The effects of winter weather are impacting much of the country, and at least 30 flights have been affected by fog at Auckland Airport. That's news.
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7: In sport, the men's pair of Ollie Welsh and Ben Taylor have shone at the Rowing World Championships in Amsterdam. The defending title holders won their semi-final to advance to Saturday morning's decider. Welsh pointed to a key element of their dominance.
10: Naturally, we're both quite quick out of the blocks. We're quite explosive, you know, in the gym and stuff like that, so it lends itself to a quick start. From there, we just try to kind of control the race from the front.
7: Pole vaulters Imogen Harris and Eliza McCartney have finished 6th and 8th respectively at the Zurich Diamond League meet. They've been competing inside the city train station. Harris cleared 4.75 metres and McCartney got over 4.65. American winner Hannah Mole overcame 4.9 metres. That's sport. I'm Jodie Gill.
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0: Good morning. It's very wet, it's very snowy, and just how we like it. We have a high of 8 degrees today. Periods of rain pretty much most of the day. We're expecting rain. It's on and off heavy, like it has already been this morning. Tomorrow we have rain expected in the morning, clearing in the afternoon with some nor'westerlies developing and a high of 11. This Saturday, the 29th of August, partly cloudy with a chance of a shower and a high of 12. And on Sunday, a high of 12 degrees again with a few showers mainly in the evening. Right now, it is still 5 degrees.
1: 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Sue and Barry Bruce have the right vehicle for you at wanakarentacar.co.nz.
0: Very wet across the region's roads. If you are heading over the Crown Range, you must take chains. You must carry chains if you're heading over the Crown Range. Remember that new rule around the QLDC. If you are caught without chains on a must-carry chains morning, you could be fined. Kawerau Gorge is open, Lindis Pass is open, and the Haast Pass is open. Please drive safe and just slow down. It's very wet. That has a bit of a ring to it, doesn't it? You must carry chains if you're going over range. If you must carry chains if you're going over range. Anyway, this is Radio Wānaka. Jack with you this morning. I've had a couple of coffees, you can probably tell. It's good to have your company always, bright and early on a wet Thursday. Atomic Kitten for us now. It's Whole Again. It's 8:35. Good morning.

0: 20 away from 9. Good morning, it's Radio Wanaka. Jack with you for your breakfast show. Thanks to Southern Lakes panel beating. This one here is pretty significant. If you're one of those people who drives Central Otago every day, lots of people travel, and you got to. We you know, sometimes live far away from work. Well, the idea is to connect a public bus, Alex, Clyde, Cromwell and Queenstown. It's back on the table. Yes, I know Wanaka's not on the list, but still, this is a huge win. Otago Regional Councillors are considering plans for a trial service. Yes, I know, nothing locked in, but still, a trial is better than nothing. We're talking about a two-route network, 4 return trips a day, 7 days a week. Now, this idea, of course, has been around for a long time. An Alexandra to Queenstown trial was included in the previous long-term transport plan, but it was shelved after NZTA decided not to help fund it. Now, the ORC staff kept working on the idea behind the scenes, and of course, the communities around are all for it, connecting Alex Cromwell and Queenstown. Population is up 13% since 2018 and 2023, so we're growing. You can see it. You don't even need to say it. You can just see how busy it is. You can see the properties that are getting built, and it is fantastic. But public transport, and like, you know, you could say, oh, but just get a car. Some people don't have that luxury. Some people can't drive for health issues, okay? It's not as easy as that. I totally understand it, but until you need public transport, you don't really think about it. But there are members of our community, far and wide, that need public transport. Would you actually use it? Is this something that would make you leave the car behind? Let's say if they did incorporate Wanaka into it, would you catch the bus to work? Maybe. Because ultimately, it's going to the panel, the councillors, they'll cross the T's, they'll dot the I's, they'll shake the hands, they'll figure it all out. Hopefully. I say that lightly. Hopefully. But, you know, timetable, the funding, we've still got to find the buses, but then we've got to fill the buses. So, yeah, it's just a work in progress, but it is exciting news. Central Otago to Queenstown bus trial is back on the cards.
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0: Crowded House, don't dream it's over. It's 8:53. Good morning, it's Radio Wanaka, 99.1 Cromwell, 92.2 here in Wanaka, and anywhere with the iHeartRadio app. Some buildings, though, can't tune in because of the metal. Isn't that interesting? I was at the Francesca's Pizza the other day, and they say, no, we can't tune in because of the roof. And I'm like, that sounds like a good excuse to not listen in the mornings. But anyway, I hope you're tuning in nonetheless, wherever you are listening. Good news this morning, though. Book it in the calendars, write it down. The dates have been released for the Greenstone Entertainment Summer Concert Tour out at Three Parks. They're just doing two this year. And we're on the list. They are going to be at the Three Parks Outdoor Arena the 30th of January. It's a Saturday. How good is that? And then they're playing up in Taupo as well the next day. But that's cool. We'll take it. How good? There is no release of the lineup, but still big happiness for this, because a concert in our backyard. And look, we had big conversations at the start of this year, and people go, oh, I don't want to see Iggy Pop. And look, to be honest, I'm not a huge Iggy Pop fan, but I'm a big fan of live music. And once you go to the first one and you go, oh, this is pretty awesome, and it was a blast. Joan Jett and the Blackhearts, the Hoodoo Gurus, Zedd were there. Who's going to be on this year's lineup? Pretty awesome, I think. So put it in the calendars for next year, January 30th, Three Parks, booming once again. It's the Greenstone Entertainment Summer Concert Series. And just a heads up, it is chains on for the Crown Range. There is so much snow. If you're going over the Crown Range, you have to put chains on from Chain Bay 2, which is pretty much just after the Cadrona pub. Chains on. It is chains on for the Crown Range because we've got lots of snow.
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11: In this update, an icy storm is moving across the South Island. Snow's closed. State Highway 73, Arthur's Pass between Ōtera and Springfield. And an avalanche risk has closed State Highway 94 between Tiano and Milford Sound. The West Coast has been hit with heavy rain, causing slips along Ataro Road to Blackpool and flooding throughout the region. NZTA South Island Regional Director Peter Brown says road users must drive to the conditions.
12: Reduce speed, increase the following distance, make sure they're visible, and just be careful out on the network.
11: In the north of the country, fog has affected more than 30 regional flights in and out of Auckland. A strong outlook for our economy, with the effects still slow to filter through. Westpac's August overview points to a rise in activity after a subdued June quarter. It forecasts 2% growth over the year, jumping to 3% in 2027. Finance and Economic Growth Minister Nicola Willis says while a lot of people may not be feeling the impacts, there are some early signs.
13: Businesses are acting in ways that show they are confident about the future. You've got investment intentions up, employment intentions up. You're seeing more things being imported at our ports.
11: Westport's only air service could be taking off for a final flight tomorrow. Origin Air's Westport Wellington route was due to end in June, but stopgap funding from Development West Coast and the government's Regional Investment Fund kept it flying until this week. With no indication the funding will continue, the service is being suspended. One of the greatest cult icons has died. Tim Curry, best known for his work as Dr. Frankenfurter in the Rocky Horror Picture Show and Pennywise in Stephen King's It, has died at his Los Angeles home, aged 80. During his final interview with CBS late last year, he said he never expected to become a cult icon.
14: There were people who actually just were star personality, didn't ever really disappear. I wanted to disappear into characters.
11: That's news.
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11: In sport, to the opening day of the Canoe Sprint World Championships in Poznan, Poland, Amy Fisher won her heat in the K1 500 to advance directly to the semi-finals. A new look, women's K4 500 boat finished 7th in their heat to sneak into the semi-finals. Olivia Brett is the only member of the gold medal winning quartet from the Paris Olympics 2 years ago. Quade Thompson was 3rd in his K1 1000 heat, also advancing to the semi-finals. Approximately 225 abused athletes at the Australian Institute of Sport have been paid more than $3.6 million in a four-year reparation project for trauma caused between 1981 and 2013. That's sport. I'm Jodie Gill.
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0: Good morning. We have a high of 8 degrees today. Lots of rain in the forecast. It's pretty much been raining all morning and it is expected to rain for most of the day. Tomorrow, a few showers, clearing in the afternoon, and then some nor'westerlies developing in the evening with a high of 11 and a low of 3. Come Saturday, a high of 12, partly cloudy with a chance of a shower in the afternoon. Through until the early hours of Sunday, heavy rain falls and then clearing in the evening with a high of 12. Come Monday, last day of the month. Monday next week, partly cloudy and some rain as well with a high of 13. Right now it is 5 degrees and very wet.
1: 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Sue and Barry Bruce have the right vehicle for you at wanakarentacar.co.nz.
0: If you're heading over the Crown Range, you do need to fit chains. Chains are a must this morning over the Crown Range. Kawerau Gorge is open. Expect delays just 20k south of Luggett. There is some roadworks just before you hit Pisa Mooring. But other than that, everything's open. Driving well, but it is wet. So drive and change. Reduce your speed with the conditions.
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0: Great to have your company this morning. All thanks to Southern Lakes Panel Beating. We got a whole bunch of things happening this hour. Catching up with Anna Mack next. She's playing a gig and we'll get the What's On Gig Guide brought to you by Super Liquor. Cheers to that. Anna will be on the phone with us next. This is Snow Patrol. We're kind of on Snow Patrol at the moment.

0: Radio Wānaka's What's On Guide with Super Liquor. Celebrating or hosting this winter? Super Liquor's massive range has something for every occasion.
1: A big cheers to that, and cheers to Anna McKean, who is performing at the Wānaka Brew Bar. And we've got Anna with us on the phone now. Good morning, Anna.
2: Morena, how you doing?
1: Yeah, pretty good, Anna. You've been on a bit of a road trip. You went back home up north to visit some family and friends, but you're also playing some gigs. How was it?
2: Yeah, it was pretty good. We were really fortunate enough to have, kind of similar to what we've recently had in Wānaka, and a bit of a repeat of a bunch of local artists in a really wonderfully intimate venue in Voglemort in Wellington. And then I received an awesome call from the team at Creative Sounds in the Manawatū saying, could we put you on a bill with a bunch of horse-themed bands? And I thought, nothing fits a horse-themed band better than my pair of cowboy boots, so why not?
1: That is awesome. So it's a trip, but it's also a bit of a gig trip as well, which is really cool.
2: Yeah, it was like a combo between pleasure and work, and then when work is doing music, I feel like it's all about pleasure anyway, really.
1: Good. That's how it should be. If you're just tuning in, Anna McKean, local singer-songwriter, is with us. Good friend of the show. Anna, you're performing tomorrow night at one of the greatest spots in town. It's the Wānaka Brew Bar. Can you tell us about your performance plan for tomorrow?
2: Yeah, I love it. I'm really stoked to be up at Brew. We had a discussion about doing this, funnily enough, a little bit earlier in the season, but I think tomorrow is going to be, honestly, the perfect time for it. Cozy little end of winter warmer, a bunch of original music. I'm going to play some covers as well, and it's a completely free show, so you can just come along and get a brew and get a pizza and, I guess, huddle in on what's going to be hopefully quite a snow-touched Friday.
1: Yeah, it will be. It is it is heaving down and snowing up high. Have you done much skiing or snowboarding this season?
2: It's been pretty touch and go. Hey, my first board session was actually up at Tudor with my niece, who's 10, and my mum, who hasn't skied in about 27 years. So it was a bit of a teaching day on some interesting North Island snow, but got up a couple of times down here. These winds, though, they are definitely keeping me off the mountain.
1: Yeah, it is windy and breezy, that is for sure. Well, it's good to have you back home. Anna McKean is performing tomorrow night, 6 p.m. until late at the Wānaka Brew Bar. Go and enjoy some country music, indie, jazz and fusion with soulful vocals. Anna McKean, if people want to follow you on socials and hear more of your music, we do that?
2: Absolutely. You can find me everywhere from Instagram, Spotify, Apple Music, all of the above, at Anna McKean Music, nice and easy, McKean Music.
1: Awesome. Anna, thank you for your time, and enjoy the show tomorrow night.
2: Thank you. Have a great day.
1: Not a problem. You too. That is our gig guide. All thanks to Super Liquor. Cheers to that. And this is Ali Lange, Be Her on Radio Wānaka. It's 10 after 9. Good morning.

0: Radio Wanaka, good morning. Friend of the show, Stephanie Fieldsen, joins us in studio this morning. Good morning, Stephanie.
1: Good morning, Jack.
0: Stephanie, a very important event on tonight, hosted by the Wanaka Library. Shout out to Rebecca Kennedy for organising this event at the Wanaka Library. It's a bit of an after-hours event. It's the Poetry Slam. Can you tell us about Poetry Slam and why events like this are pretty cool for Wanaka?
1: Yeah, I think we're really lucky in Wanaka, Jack. Wanaka Library gets behind this every year, and it's National Poetry Day tomorrow, so it's a chance for poets to share their work and share their voice, and this slam is that. It's non-competitive, so if you've got a poem that's been stuck in a notebook somewhere, bring it out and let Wanaka hear it tonight.
0: It's a creative space, and it's the library after dark, which is really nice, and I think the library do it so well. We catch up with Rebecca once a month from the QLDC libraries, and they really facilitate a space for people just to kind of be themselves. The library's not about shushing you anymore. It's all about expression and just having a bit of fun. Like, libraries now are vibrant.
1: Yeah, cool places to hang out and just share your stuff, you know, in a safe space. So there's no right or wrongs tonight. It's non-competitive. So a regular poetry slam, you know, there are kind of random people picked from the audience. There's none of that. Just come and share your voice. All styles are welcome. All voices will be valued. Just do it.
0: Recently, we spoke with Stephanie Fieldsen on the show around the course that you were running, and you had so many walks of life come to your course. Is something like this important to have as well after, say, a course that you run, so then they can, you know, perform? Is it performing? Yeah, it is,
1: yeah,
0: performing,
1: it
0: right?
1: Yeah, it is. It's performance art. Spoken word is performance art. So, yeah, every year the library puts on some poetry classes the week before National Poetry Day, and then they do the Poetry Slam the week after. So it's not always free verse, you know, all styles are welcome, but whatever you've got, bring it tonight and let's hear it.
0: 5:45 at the Wanaka Library until 6:45 tonight. It is free. Share a poem of yours, a favourite poem. Get up, get out of your comfort zone, because the library really do put on a great event. And once again, Rebecca Kennedy from the QLDC Library is putting this on for our community. Stephanie, have you worked on any new poems at the moment? Anything you could share off top of the dome? What about freestyle rap? Because rap and poetry seem very hand in hand.
1: I don't know about rap. I have got one that I've written that I'm going to perform tonight.
0: Could we get a little taster of something?
1: Well, it's basically, I won't give you the whole poem, but it's basically about a green mat that's followed me around through all my years on the road, and all the different things this green mat has sat on, all the different tables, the things it's seen. It's kind of weird and quirky.
0: But that's why poetry is so cool, because it can be weird and quirky. There's no rules.
1: And about anything, you know, your inspiration is all around you on signs and...
0: All right, what have we got here? We've got an Ed Sheeran poster. We've got some Temu lights.
1: Yeah. Peace was never an option. You see that one?
0: Oh, yes, yeah. Yes. If you are just tuning in, of course, we are a radio show, so you won't see this. But behind me where I stand in the studio, there is a sign that says peace was never an option with a goose or duck with a knife in its beak.
1: Yeah.
0: Because peace was never... No, peace is always an option. Stephanie Fieldsen, thank you so much for your time this morning. Stephanie Fieldsen from Fields End Publishing, talking today about the Poetry Slam tonight at the Wanaka Library. Stephanie, always a pleasure to have you on the show.
1: Thanks, Jack.
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World Lake Day. And joining us in the studio, we have Kat from Waiwanaka. Kat is with us now. Good morning, Kat.

0: Yeah, like you said before, art really kind of paints the picture. It shows you and it lets you have that.
1: The event in November is actually my Wonka's 10th anniversary.
0: Nice.
1: Pretty cool.

0: Radio Wanaka, good morning. Jack Vanderhayden with you for breakfast. Joining us on the show next, from Why Wanaka, we have Chief Executive from Why Wanaka, Kat. Kat will be speaking about the partnership recently done with Andrew Tischler, also the continuing partnership with local artist Andrew Tischler, and how you can get involved, and also it is World Lake Day.
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0: Radio 1. Radio Wanaka, good morning. Jack Vanderhayden with you for breakfast and happy World Lake Day. And joining us in the studio, we have Kat from Why Wanaka. Kat is the chief executive of Why Wanaka. Kat is with us now. Good morning, Kat.
1: Good morning, Jack.
0: Kat, for anyone who doesn't know too much about Why Wanaka, what do you guys do?
1: Well, we are a local environmental charity and we work across the Upper Clutha catchment, combining our science, education, community action and advocacy programs to help protect our local waterways.
0: There was a pretty cool partnership that happened with Andrew Tischler and it is still continuing, but can you tell us about this partnership with the local artist Andrew Tischler?
1: Yeah, sure. It's actually a really lovely story. One of our fundraiser, Millie, came across an article about Andrew and the ODT and was really struck by his work and his connection to the landscapes around Wanaka. And she reached out, they met for a coffee, and what started as something pretty simple conversation quickly turned into something much bigger. Andrew was really passionate about the places that inspire his art. And the more we sort of talked to him, the more we realised that there was a real natural alignment between what we do and what he creates. And I think his paintings help people connect emotionally with these landscapes, and that's incredibly powerful when you're trying to inspire people to take care of and protect them.
0: Definitely. If you're just joining us, our guest this morning, Chief Executive Kat from Why Wanaka. Earlier this year, Andrew's painting The Source sold for a huge $50,000. Now, this support is huge, but what does this actually mean for Why Wanaka receiving something like this?
1: Yeah, it's hugely significant, and I think both financially and symbolically. So the proceeds of that support has helped our freshwater programs, including our science and research, our education initiatives, and community engagement. But beyond that, the funding itself also opens up conversations with people who may not have previously engaged with environmental issues before. And I think what I love about The Source is that it's inspired by the Rob Roy Glacier, which is literally one of the sources that flows into Lake Wanaka. And, you know, it's a lake that we all depend on. So the painting, it helped tell a story about the connection between our alpine environments, freshwater ecosystems, and then the health of our community, so our community wellbeing. And I think it's a really great example of how art can communicate complex environmental issues in a way that resonates with people.
0: Yeah, like you said before, art really kind of paints the picture. It shows you and it lets you have that emotional tie to it. But Andrew, he's not done yet. He's actually working on a new series of paintings for fundraising, for the fundraising event in November. Can you tell us anything about this?
1: I can. We are super excited and very grateful. Andrew is creating a collection of inspired by the landscapes, rivers and lakes around the Upper Clutha and surrounding areas. The event in November is actually Wanaka's 10th anniversary celebration.
0: Nice.
1: But it's also both a fundraising opportunity and a chance to celebrate the places that make this region so unique. The collection will really shine a spotlight on the beauty of our freshwater environments here while supporting the work that's needed to protect them. But also what makes this partnership really special is that it's more than just the fundraising. It's about storytelling, it's about awareness, and it's about inspiring people to really take an interest in the health of our local waterways.
0: Speaking of inspiration, and if someone is inspired right now, Kat, for people listening, where can they go to find out more about why, maybe get involved, come to one of the cleanups, etc.? Where is the best place locals can do that?
1: Well, it's actually World Lake Day today. So it's in its second year and it's about global awareness, raising awareness about our lakes and the need to conserve and protect them. We did have a beach cleanup organised today at Beacon Point this afternoon, but the weather has had other ideas.
0: Of course.
1: It's been postponed now until Thursday next week, the 3rd of September instead. So you can meet us down there between 3:30 and 5. And we'd love to see you come down and get involved. I think also one of the things we really try and emphasise is that everyone can make a difference. It might be using water more wisely at home, planting natives in your garden, being careful about what goes down your stormwater drains, and choosing to get involved in citizen science or a volunteer project. We've got loads of ways that you can get involved. Jump on our website, from community events, catchment groups, through to environmental monitoring programs. And if people can't donate their time, supporting our fundraising initiatives helps us continue our work protecting freshwater across the Upper Clutha. But I think the key message really is that protecting our waterways isn't just somebody's job, it's everybody's job. They play a role.
0: Exactly. We are all part of it. Kat, Chief Executive from Y Wanaka, once again, thank you so much for your time and all the incredible work you and your team do in our community. And happy Thursday. Thanks for joining me.
1: Thank you.

0: Kid Leroy, Justin Bieber. Stay, it's 9:56. Wrapping up the breakfast show for another morning. Robbie Williams, Panic at the Disco. That is not one song, it's two separate songs. Robbie Williams, Mr. Rock DJ himself, he's in the mix. All thanks to New World, bringing you more music. We got Shaboozy, Pearl Jam, this one from Panic. And Fleetwood Mac, of course. It wouldn't be a morning without some Stevie Nicks. Peter Mac is in studio from 12. He'll take you through the evening. And I'll see you tomorrow morning for our Friday. Stay dry, stay safe out on the roads. Remember, Crown Range is covered in snow, and it is a must put chains on. Otherwise, you can go through the Kawerau Gorge. Until then, be good, be kind, and love you heaps.
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3: In this update, it's thought five New Zealanders are among the hundreds missing after a devastating flash flood and landslide in Nepal. More than 150 people have been killed following the wall of water hitting Rasuwa, just north of the capital Kathmandu and along the border with Tibet. Former Honorary Consul of Nepal to Auckland, Dinesh Khadka, told RNZ Nepal police had given him the names of five New Zealanders unaccounted for. Local Manoj Rishra, as translated by Al Jazeera, has lived in the area for 18 years and never seen anything like this.
4: I saw around 9 trucks being swept away by the floods, including people. It's a heartbreaking incident.
3: Foreign Affairs Minister Winston Peters says MFAT staff are in touch with authorities in Nepal, trying to find out more about the missing New Zealanders. One of the government's largest departments is apologising for not being more forthcoming about an extremely costly failed IT project. Parliament's Privileges Committee has found MB officials in contempt of Parliament after ruling they deliberately misled MPs during a select committee hearing. Chief Executive Nick Blakely has confirmed to Newstalk ZB he offered his resignation, but the offer was declined. He says there were ways for MB to confidentially disclose commercially sensitive information to the select committee, which it didn't use.
5: I was aware that these existed. I hadn't seen them used here, but I've accepted that we got that wrong, and those are the changes now that I will be bringing in to the ministry, so this doesn't happen again.
3: Scrutiny is turning towards other social media giants following Meta's $18 billion US dollar settlement. It cut short a trial in a federal court in California over teen social media addiction brought by 29 US states. As part of the deal, the Instagram and Facebook owner says it will include daily limits and nighttime blocks for teenage users. Plunkett is welcoming the funding of free flu immunisations for our youngest tamariki. Pharmac will offer the influenza vaccine to all children under 5 from April next year. It's also introducing the PCV20 vaccine to the national immunisation schedule. That's news.
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3: In sport, golfer Ryan Fox remains surprised at how many career goals he's achieved this year. The Open Championship winner, major winner, was left scrutinising final round results at last week's penultimate PGA Tour event. He eventually made the FedEx Cup decider for the first time in 30th and last spot.
7: It was a sweaty afternoon. I mean, I always felt like it was going to be okay, but it got a bit closer than what I thought, and obviously refreshing the projections every 5 minutes or so and watching the coverage, and it's nice to be here.
3: Fox tees off at 3 a.m. tomorrow. All Blacks assistant coach Neil Barnes admits Ethan Blackadder's performance in the win over the Lions on the South African rugby tour has put him in the selection frame to play the second test against the Springboks in Cape Town on Sunday morning. That's sport. I'm Malcolm Jordan.
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8: Met Service forecast for Central Otago. Queenstown, periods of rain, heavy at times, with possible snow flurries until this evening. Nor'easterly winds gusty at times. A high today of 10 degrees and a low of 2 degrees. Alexandra, periods of rain, possibly heavy until this evening, with easterly winds. A high of 8 degrees, a low of 2. And Wānaka, periods of rain, possibly heavy, sour-easterly winds, a high of 8 degrees and a low of 3.
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10: Wet weather conditions right across the Upper Clutha and surrounds. Please drive safe, and if you are heading over the Crown Range this morning, you will need chains. You must fit chains heading over the Crown Range.
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9: In this update, search teams are wading through sludge in Nepal, where New Zealanders are among hundreds missing after a flash flood and landslide early today. The disaster near the Tibet border north of Kathmandu has killed more than 150 people. Nepal's former honorary consul to Auckland, Dinesh Khadka, says local police have given him names of five Kiwis not accounted for. Local Kalpana Muller says her family couldn't escape the flood, as translated by the BBC.
10: My family members were swept away by the flood in front of my eyes.
9: Our Prime Minister and Foreign Affairs Minister says officials are in touch with authorities in Nepal. Suggestions to Pāti Māori's new tax policy reflects the mood of the people. It wants to rebalance income tax with a $30,000 tax-free threshold and the top 3% of earners paying more. Other changes include a wealth tax, stamp duty and a higher company tax rate. Better Taxes for a Better Future campaign manager Kate Stone says Te Pāti Māori's putting options on the table that other parties should pay attention to.
11: Kiwis accept that you've got to pay taxes in order to have services and the like, but they want to know that they're playing by the same rules as everybody else, and at the moment that's not the case.
9: But National's Simeon Brown has hit out at the plethora of new taxes Te Pāti Māori's taking to the election. He says the one that alarms him the most is the stamp duty fee charged on specific transactions like houses and land.
12: That is going to hit every single person who's trying to purchase a house in New Zealand, and that is the most frightening of all of the taxes.
9: Chris Luxon says MBS mistakes with its failed biometrics project must not be repeated. Parliament's Privileges Committee has ruled MB officials deliberately misled MPs about the now cancelled IT project, which has cost taxpayers at least $40 million. Chief Executive Nick Blakely has confirmed to Newstalk ZB he offered his resignation, but it wasn't accepted. The Prime Minister says every taxpayer dollar must be spent wisely.
13: That's your money that's coming to the New Zealand government, and I have to spend it as if it is my money or your money. That's how we've got to think about it. It's not just the government's money.
9: That's news.
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9: In sport, Grace Inweke's next netball franchise destination has been confirmed. The Silver Ferns goal shoot is moving across town from the New South Wales Swifts to the newly coined Sydney Sirens on a three-year deal in the Australian domestic competition. They have taken over the licence previously held by the Giants. Inweke describes her circumstances.
15: I have well and truly fallen in love with Sydney over the past 2 years of living here, and I can't wait to be part of this new and exciting club and, you know, tell our own story and do things differently.
9: Elsewhere, Amelia Walmsley is joining the Vixens. Matthew Brennan has powered to a second stage victory after 5 days of cycling's Vuelta a España Grand Tour and the first in actual Spain. Tadej Pogačar wears the leader's red jersey. That's sport. I'm Malcolm Jordan.
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16: Met Service forecast for central Otago. Queenstown, periods of rain, heavy at times, with possible snow flurries until this evening. Nor'easterly winds gusty at times. A high today of 10 degrees and a low of 2 degrees. Alexandra, periods of rain, possibly heavy until this evening, with easterly winds. A high of 8 degrees, a low of 2. And Wānaka, periods of rain, possibly heavy, sour easterly winds, a high of 8 degrees and a low of 3.
0: 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Sue and Barry Bruce have the right vehicle for you at wanakarentacar.co.nz.
17: Wet weather conditions right across the Upper Clutha and surrounds. Please drive safe, and if you are heading over the Crown Range this morning, you will need chains. You must fit chains heading over the Crown Range.
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7: 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Everything your old heat pump isn't. 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

0: 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Wanaka. 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
9: In this update, New Zealand officials are in touch with Nepali authorities as searchers wade through sludge and debris looking for survivors of a flash flood and landslide. The wall of water hit a popular pilgrim and tourist route near the Tibet border north of Kathmandu, with more than 150 reported dead so far. Nepal former honorary consul to Auckland, Dinesh Khadka, says local police have given him names of 5 Kiwis not accounted for. Local tour operator Rashan Pandey told CNN rescuers have a really hard job.
10: The road is completely swept away because of the flash flooding, so there is no any land access.
9: The Prime Minister has taken a swipe at Wellington City Council's use of ratepayer money. Kapiti Council's erupted in cheers at a packed public meeting last night when Chris Luxon was urged to push a proposed rates cap forward to this year. The government's plan restricts annual rate hikes to a maximum 4%, excluding water charges from 2029. Luxon says he's told councils to focus on the must-dos, not the nice-to-haves. NZEI has the go-ahead to appeal a ruling on the Ministry of Education deducting